0: But at around 12:30 this morning, they say they were threatened by an armed man who was shot as he approached them. Police gave first aid and CPR, but the man died at the scene. The Police Ethical Standards Command will investigate the incident. Motorists in Canberra are facing the highest prices for diesel at the Bowser. The ACCC's fuel price monitoring report found an average price of almost $2.60 per litre in Canberra. That's 25 cents a litre more expensive than other capital cities. The lowest average was in Perth at around $2.17 per litre. Qantas says it will monitor passenger demand for more flights at a regional airport in Tasmania's northwest. Rex Airlines is set to end services at Devonport from next month due to rising fuel costs. Qantas Link regional flights continue at the airport, and the national carrier says larger aircraft in its fleet may be able to take up increased demand. Rural Aid says it's seeing a dramatic increase in the number of farming families reaching out for support amid ongoing dry conditions. The Bureau of Meteorology says New South Wales had its second driest April on record. Rural Aid CEO John Walters has told National Radio News the charity is responding to three key areas of need.
1: Some fodder or hay to feed drought-impacted livestock, some financial assistance just to help pay some bills, take a little bit of that pressure away. And for so many people, which is a really direct reflection of just how dry it is, water tanks running very, very low or empty, so a delivery of emergency household drinking water.
0: Explosions have been reported from Ukraine's capital, Kyiv. The military administration in the city says air raid alerts were issued when Russian drones approached the city. Only hours later, officials say Kyiv came under heavy attack by ballistic missiles and have warned residents to stay in shelters. Sport and in the AFL, Carlton have defeated Port Adelaide by 34 points at Adelaide Oval. Collingwood beat West Coast by 10 at the MCG. North Melbourne 6-point winners over Gold Coast, and the Sydney Swans sit second on the ladder after a 27-point loss to Geelong. In the NRL, there were wins to the Sea Eagles and the Warriors. Today, the Cowboys host the Rabbitohs in Townsville. And in the Super Pacific Rugby, Western Force took a 19 points to 15 win over Fijian Drua. Top of the table, Hurricanes, 45 to 28 winners over Highlanders.
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3: And now for a brief look at the weather. For Launceston for the rest of Sunday, we're heading for a maximum of 19. It's cloudy, medium chance of showers, most likely in the evening with light winds. Sun protection not necessarily recommended, as the UV index is predicted to reach 1 each, which is very low. Now, looking a little bit further afield to our central north, currently in Cressy, it's 11.3 degrees, 12.1 degrees at Launceston Airport, and at Lowhead, it's 13.9 degrees. Currently in Launceston, it's 13.5 degrees. Well, welcome back, and if you're just joining us, welcome also. My name is Muriel, and this is the second hour of the Jazz Spectrum program here on City Park Radio 103.7 and 96.5 FM, and streaming on the World Wide Web. 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

0: Well, that was a band called the New Jazz Underground, and the track was called All the Stars, and it featured Gillian Grace on vocals and also Abdias Armenteros on vocals and sax as well. And they're from New York, and that track was from their 2025 Dying of Thirst album. I hope you enjoyed that.
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0: Well, that was a US pianist composer, Harold Mayburn. It was a track from his album called The Man from Hyde Park and featured Gregory Porter on vocals. But there's an interesting little story to this song. Mayburn and Herbie Hancock, who this song is dedicated to, knew each other really well in Chicago between 1954 and 59. They hung out together, and Hancock developed a really close relationship with Harold Mayburn as he was getting into jazz and learning how to do jazz, etc. Lovely stuff. Okay, yes, so that was The Man from Hyde Park by Harold Mayburn.
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0: Where the time is 21 minutes past 10 o'clock, and I hope you're enjoying the variety of music today here on Jazz Spectrum. I'm really enjoying playing it all for you and, you know, sitting in my chair grooving away. Yeah. Okay, well, let's carry on with a little bit more music now.

Well, that was Steve Newcombe from Brisbane, jazz pianist, composer and educator, currently I believe the head of jazz at Queensland Conservatorium. And that track was called Green Dolphin Street. And before that we heard Herbie Mann from the Verve Jazz Masters album with a cover from Cuban composer Moises Simons, and who wrote the track in 1928, and it's called The Peanut Vendor. And apparently it was originally called El Manicero. There you go, we've learned something today. Okay, you're listening to Jazz Spectrum, and the time is 10:30.

0: Well, that was French artist Sarah Lonckman from Paris with a track from her 2020 Parisienne album called Temps de Lance. And here's a message from one of our sponsors.
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0: Well, that was Ella Fitzgerald with the track Smooth Sailing from her Great American Songbook 2CD album. It's very good. It's full of everything she's done, I'd say. Well, probably not everything, but nearly everything, I would think. Okay.
1: 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Got something to tell us? Seen something interesting in your area? Send us a text message. It's so easy. 0438 187686. 86. It's the City Park Radio text line, straight to the studio here in Launceston. Listening outside of Australia? Don't forget the code 61 and drop the zero. That number again, 0438 187686. 86. 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

0: Well, that was Nicola Conte from Italy. He's a composer, producer, and band leader. And that was like a nice little bossa nova track, wasn't it? I'm just trying to read my writing here. So it was Mangus, excuse me. So Nicola Conte on piano and Mangus Lindgren on flute, Domenico Sen on, he was on piano, and Gabriel Prado on percussion. Yeah, so a nice little bit called Terra on Trance. Okay, you're listening to Jazz Spectrum here on City Park Radio.
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0: Now, pardon me, this next track is from an Australian band called Sweeter Swing from Adelaide. But yes, I want you to listen to the lyrics and you'll go, why do I know that song? And then it will hit you. Enjoy.

Well, that was Sweetest Swing is the name of the band, and they're Adelaide-based, and that was Highway to Hell. So, yes, an AC/DC song done extremely differently. And that's what this band's album is all about. It's Aussie classics reimagined. That's what it's sort of based on. So, yes, every song on the album is an Australian classic, and they've put their little bit of Sweetest Swing onto it. A little bit of fun, I think, here on City Park Radio Jazz Spectrum program. Here's another favourite that I'm sure you're all familiar with, the lovely Ade Ish.

0: Well, that was the Adda Ishmand with a track from their Nocturnes album called Why Am I Alive? And of course, we know that they're a Tasmanian bass band and a jazz band and very well liked and really, really good.
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Well, that was Sting with a lovely little... Well, it's actually his album title track called The Dream of the Blue Turtles. It's a nice little 1 minute and 17 second long little thing. Okay, well, we're nearly out of time. I do hope you've enjoyed today's Jazz Spectrum program, and many, many thanks for listening in, and I hope, I hope your morning's been a good one. Do stay tuned, because straight after the news is Meet Me at the Movies, and that'll be followed at 12 midday with Classical Encounters. And your host for today will be Mike Dunphy. So leading us to the midday news is a track from another bass player, Brian Bromberg, who is a virtuoso not only on electric bass but also double bass. So here's a track from his album called Compared to That. And the track is called The Anticipation. So it's bye from me. Do take care and be kind.

Hello, I'm Maggie Morgan, and welcome to my program, Meet Me at the Movies, and it's lovely having your company here today. Well, you've probably heard this phrase a million times before, don't reinvent the wheel, and never does it ring as true as when applied to screenwriting. Often, you'll hear people complain that it feels like they've seen the same movie over and over again, only this time with different actors and a new title. Well, it's true. Most movies do tell the same story over and over again, and a few movies differentiate themselves by creating a revolutionary storyline. It's common for films to center around the same theme, such as having identical storylines, similar characters and themes, but it doesn't mean they're all the same movie. It's not the story itself, but the way the story is told that makes a great movie. So today, let's look at some movie themes that serve as a staple to the underlying plots of most films. And the most common themes in films describe an opinion about society, human nature, or life in general. So let's look at man versus nature. And there are certain undeniable events that will always happen. The moon will rise, the sun will set, and man will struggle against the inevitable power that is Mother Nature. Hollywood has always had a fascination with films that portray the possibility of the total obliteration of mankind. Look at Armageddon and The Day After Tomorrow. However, the theme of man versus nature can also extend beyond the destruction of planet Earth and can focus on an individual battling an animal or nature, like in Jaws. It can also extend to technology perverting nature, and when technology runs amok, monsters and obstacles are created, like in Jurassic Park. Action flicks are a staple for man versus nature, but no matter what genre these films surface from, the theme always revolves around the power of the natural world and the perseverance of mankind, or in some cases, where man battles but nature wins. And one movie that brings this all home is the 2000 film The Perfect Storm, with George Clooney and Mark Wahlberg. It's a true story when in October 1991, three weather systems collided off the coast of Nova Scotia to create a storm of singular fury, boasting waves over 100 feet high. Among its victims was the sword fishing boat, the Andrea Gale, which vanished with all six crew members aboard. From the movie Perfect Storm, here is Yours Forever. Here we are.

nothing leads to man's demise like man himself. And so our next theme is man versus himself. Whether a character is struggling with lust, mental illness or addiction, the perils he or she faces within are always extremely powerful. And most characters in film experience some sort of internal struggle. Whether it's the decision to go out on a date or join the dark side, characters are constantly faced with internal dilemmas. However, movies that have the theme of man versus himself go beyond that, and the entire story is underlined by the notion that man is his own worst enemy. Therefore, many of these films deal with greed, power, and the downward spiral that they can cause. And when we look at the Godfather films, well, they epitomise this theme, man versus himself. From the Godfather Series 3, this is Promise Me You'll Remember with Harry Connick Jr.

The theme, the loss of innocence, is found in the classic coming-of-age stories. This theme incorporates a young protagonist that is introduced to the complexity of the adult world. Sometimes the protagonist is eager to step into this new world, and sometimes they are thrown into it by some incident. While lighter comedies may focus on rituals of becoming adults, such as drinking and partying, there are many more serious films that center around this theme. Often the actual loss of innocence is spurred by a traumatic event such as death, abuse, or even a divorce. And the 1986 film written by Stephen King, Stand By Me, is a great example where four boys learn about themselves, the meaning of friendship, and the need to stand up for what is right. From the theme, Loss of Innocence, this is Stand By Me with Benny King. When the

0: One of my favourites, revenge. It's a theme that has been present in film from the early silent era and continues to be popular today. While revenge films revolve around the same idea, the endings can differ greatly. For instance, sometimes the main protagonist gets revenge for what has been done to them or someone close to the character's heart, like in Mean Girls, or sometimes the wrong person feels revengeful and the outcome turns out badly, like the films Carrie and Cape Fear. Two great movies. But even though the endings can vary, films that have the theme of revenge are always about the journey. Films like Kill Bill, which centers entirely on this idea, taking us on a tumultuous ride that culminates around an act of vengeance. The 2000 film Kill Bill, starring Gwyneth Paltrow, is fueled by an insatiable desire for revenge, where her character vows to get even with every person who contributed to the loss of her unborn child. This is Nancy Sinatra with Bang Bang.
1: I traded my heart for your heart, baby, give you all my kisses to boot. I traded my heart for your heart, baby, give you all my kisses to boot. If you feel you like to make a deal, cock your pistol and Rudy toot toot. Bang, bang, bang, bang.

As one of the most emotional and thought-provoking issues of life, death is an eternal theme in films. The inevitability of death, the mystery that surrounds it, and the implications that it brings makes death one of the most interesting themes of all. Some films incorporate it into the narrative of the story, and so the theme of death emerges. However, many other films focus on impending death, exploring issues of grief and loss, like the film Pay It Forward. Often, films that incorporate the theme of death as part of life explore the afterworld, and while these films portray death and dying, the theme truly resonates when the characters discover that life continues even after the physical body is no more, such as the 2009 film Lovely Bones, starring Saoirse Ronan, based on a true story of a 14-year-old girl in suburban 1970s Pennsylvania who was murdered by her neighbour. And she tells the story from the place between heaven and earth. From the film, this is Paul McCartney with Another Day.

Conflict is an integral part of any film, so let's look at the theme, battle. And some films revolve around a literal battle. This battle can be between two individuals, two countries, or even two worlds. Unlike the traditional good versus evil theme, the battle may incorporate two differing sides, neither of which is right or wrong. For example, films like The War of the Roses that make it difficult, as both main characters are neither good nor evil, and a little bit of both. Films that centre on a battle are often based on historical facts, but they can also be categorised as science fiction, action, war, or epics. And although the theme of battle can span genres, these films will always contain a definitive battle scene, literal, figurative, or both. And often, it's the fear of dying that weighs the most. In the Steven Spielberg 1998 film Saving Private Ryan, starring Tom Hanks, we see the characters surrounded by the brutal realities of war while searching for Private Ryan on the beaches of Normandy. Each man embarks upon a personal journey and discovers their own strength to triumph over an uncertain future with honour, decency and courage. This is Edith Piaf with the song Tu es partout. You are no longer where you were, but you are everywhere that I am. No.

And you've been listening to Maggie Morgan from Meet Me at the Movies. And I hope you've enjoyed the stories and the music from my selection of movie themes. With man versus nature and man versus himself, it seems the only thing left for man to battle is society, as he or she often does in films. So the theme, individual versus society, shows the battle between the protagonist and the social norm or social traditions. Often these films show the protagonist sacrificing his own well-being for a cause, like in Erin Brockovich, which tells the story of an ordinary woman who takes extraordinary measures to take down a power company. These characters are willing to sacrifice everything for their cause. However, the individual versus society isn't only about sacrifice and social injustice. These films can also explore the individual fighting against authority or societal acceptance, like in the 1994 film The Shawshank Redemption. This critically acclaimed film tells the story of Andy Dufresne, a man wrongfully convicted of murder and sentenced to life in prison. Throughout the film, Andy challenges the corrupt prison system and inspires hope amongst his fellow inmates, ultimately winning over the oppressive society within the walls of Shawshank Penitentiary. From the film, here are the Ink Spots with If I Didn't Care. If I-

Honey child, more than words can say. If I didn't care, would I feel this way? Darling, if this isn't love, then why do I thrill so much? And what is it that makes my head go round and round while my heart just stands still so much? If I

If you walk out of the film feeling all warm and fuzzy, there's no doubt that it probably centered on the theme of triumph over adversity. In almost all these types of movies, the main character faces an obstacle that he or she needs to overcome. However, in films with this theme, characters' lives and stories are defined by the adversity they face. For instance, The Blind Side, which tells the story of a homeless boy who becomes an all-American football player. Or Slumdog Millionaire, which tells the story of a Mumbai teen who becomes a successful contestant on the Indian version of Who Wants to Be a Millionaire. The theme of triumph over adversity almost always revolves around an exceptional person in a horrible and hopeless situation. Whether they're born into it or fall into it, these stories show how the human spirit can rise up time and time again over tyranny or injustice, just like in the 2016 film Hidden Figures. It's a true story about perseverance and triumph over adversity. Throughout Hidden Figures, we see the barriers of racial discrimination breaking down as African-American women strive to be more than just computers. The film is based on the unbelievably true life stories of three women known as human computers and how they quickly rose up the ranks of NASA alongside many of history's greatest minds. These women were specifically tasked with calculating the momentous launch of astronaut John Glenn into orbit and guaranteeing his safe return. What a huge responsibility. Here is Isn't This the World with Janelle Monáe.

Oh, love. It can be romantic, it can be fun, it can be heart-wrenching. But whatever it is, it definitely is all around us all the time. In films, the theme that love conquers all has always been an infectious standard, good and bad. And regardless of the genre, like the Disney animated classic Snow White, to the sci-fi thriller The Adjustment Bureau, the overpowering presence of love conquers all is seen as characters fight the undeniable fate of true love. No matter what obstacle a character may have to endure, love is the strongest force in the world. From the 2004 movie Notebook, this is I'll Be Seeing You by Billie Holiday.

Good versus evil is the struggle that underlines comics, books, films, and even culture. There is the good, courage, freedom, loyalty, and honor. And then there's the evil, cowardice, imprisonment, selfishness, and betrayal. Films that explore the battle between good versus evil, however, can range from children's animation, such as Fantasia, to fantasy films like The Chronicles of Narnia, to classic action flicks like The Great Collection of James Bond. And this theme tends to be especially prevalent in film series like Star Wars and Harry Potter. While good almost always triumphs over evil, it can be fascinating when evil prevails. Look at Star Wars, The Empire Strikes Back, even if it is only temporary. No doubt, good versus evil is a celebrated theme within movies as it represents the ultimate showdown of polar opposites. From Lord of the Rings, this is Enya with May It Be.

Survival. Well, it's a subject that lends itself well to movies because it tends to feature intense conflict between an individual and another force, whether it be human, nature, or machine, as well as between individual and self. The world can be a dangerous place, but there are amazing stories of humans surviving against all odds, from sinking ships, tsunamis, and being trapped in the wilderness. The 2002 Australian film Rabbit Proof Fence is a true story about a 14-year-old Aboriginal girl, Molly Kelly, and her escape from the Moore River Native Settlement while being chased by white law enforcement and an Aboriginal tracker. This happened in 1931, and the girl walked over 900 miles with her half-sister, Daisy Kadibil, and cousin Gracie. Their goal was to return to their Aboriginal families as they were part of the stolen generation. From the film Rabbit Proof Fence and with music by Peter Gabriel, this is the beautiful song Cloudless with Ningali Lawford and the Blind Boys of Alabama.

Although we may not always consciously realize it, we seek out stories for their themes, and the movies that affect us the most are the ones we cherish and carry with us throughout our lives. I'm Maggie Morgan, and you've been listening to Meet Me at the Movies. This program is produced in the studios of 2RRR Sydney and is being heard across Australia on the Community Radio Network. So until we meet at the movies next time, be kind to one another.

the program this afternoon. So let's get underway. First today, an excerpt from Edward Elgar's Enigma Variations. So-called because the theme on which they're based is said to conceal yet another secret theme which is never stated in the music. His Nimrod is said to be a musical portrait of his friend, the German publisher and musician August Jaeger, who settled in England and worked for a music publisher. Now, Jaeger's name in German means hunter, and Nimrod, of course, was a biblical hunter. So let's hear the English String Orchestra to open the program today. They're conducted by William Boughton, the Enigma Variations by Elgar.

what's he doing in a classical program, but he has recorded many famous songs during his career. But I think you'll remember him with other comedians in The Goon Show many years ago. I think it was released or late 50s, early 60s. So, Harry Secombe and J.S. Bach, Jiju, Joy of Man's Desiring.

the English String Orchestra with Nimrod, which is part of Edward Elgar's Enigma Variations. Now, a big change now. Popular TV name, Harry Secombe. Now, you might ask,

Harry Seacom was the singer with J.S. Bach's Jeju, Joy of Man's Desiring. George Gershwin agreed to write some music for a concert by Paul Whiteman's orchestra in the early 1900s. Then he forgot about it. He was galvanised, we're told, by a newspaper story advertising the concert featuring his Rhapsody in Blue on the 12th of February 1924. So he sat down and wrote the music in 3 weeks. The soloist in this recording is the pianist Siegfried Stockit with the Leipzig Gewandhaus Orchestra under Kurt Mazur.

0: George Gershwin's Rhapsody in Blue. The pianist was Siegfried Stockett and the Leipzig Gewandhaus Orchestra under Kurt Mazur. It's 26 minutes to one, Classical Encounters on your community station, City Park Radio. We're going to have some music by Bizet from a very popular opera.
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0: Now, as I mentioned, Carmen, the opera by Georges Bizet, probably the most popular opera in the world. But it's not particularly well known and thought of in Spain, because there are very few recorded examples of Spaniards actually praising and performing Carmen. That aside though, here's a well-known aria, the Toreador's Song, sung by the bullfighter Escamillo from Act Two, in front of an admiring audience in a tavern near Seville. He tells of his recently victorious win in the bullring. The tenor in this recording, Robert Merrill, with the Philharmonia Orchestra and Chorus, conducted by Herbert von Karajan.

tenor Robert Merrill with the Philharmonia Orchestra and Chorus and the Toreador song from Act Two of Carmen. Actually, in some reference books, there's a note that composer Bizet called that particular aria, the Toreador song, as trash and should be sung with vacuity. Now, vacuity means something foolish or stupid. I don't think anyone would give it that description these days. Anyway, the opera Carmen was first staged 1874. We're going to hear now the intermezzo, played by the Philharmonia Orchestra again. This time it's the orchestra of the state of Mexico, conducted by Enrique Batiste.

0: two excerpts there, as I mentioned, from Bizet's opera Carmen, the Toreador's Song, and that one was the Intermezzo. Next on our classical program today, we're going to have an opera star and a pop star for you. It's right on 1:45.
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0: In 2008, the Decca Record Company released a combination CD featuring Luciano Pavarotti singing duets with no less than 14 famous artists. Most of them were not opera singers, but popular artists from around the world. They ranged from Celine Dion to Elton John, Sting and Lionel Richie, and John Bon Jovi. This was a recording made at the beginning of June in 1998 in Modena, a live recording of a track called Let It Rain.

There's a combination for you, Luciano Pavarotti and John Bon Jovi, and Let It Rain. Now to a duet from Mozart's Don Giovanni, La Darem La Mano. Storyline, Don Giovanni's trying to seduce Zelina on her wedding day. The groom, conveniently absent. The Don offers Zelina wealth and happiness. He sings, "There we will give each other our hands." Zelina says, "I want to, yet I don't." The tenor, Renato Brusson, and soprano, Sonia Gazarian, with the NHK Chamber Players, and the conductor is Roberto Paternostro.

Renato Brusson and Sonia Gazarian, and that aria from Mozart's Don Giovanni, La Darem, La Mano. Now to a composer, might be very new to you, the name Moritz Mazgovsky, born 1854, passed away 1925. Mazgovsky belongs to a sizable band of 19th century composers who, despite achieving great success in their lifetime, subsequently drifted into relative obscurity. He was born to a wealthy Jewish family in 1854 in Breslau in East Prussia. He made his debut in 1873 as a pianist and was an instant hit. And for the next 20 years, he travelled widely as both a performer and a conductor. But in later years, they were clouded with loneliness, ill health, and financial ruin. There was a benefit concert held for him in New York in 1921, and we're told it raised in excess of $10,000. But tragically, he never ever saw any proceeds from that until 1925, but that was the year of his death. Moritz Mazgovsky wrote a serenade for orchestra in 1888, and that's the piece that I'm going to play today, and it's perhaps his best known work today. Pianist Tania Taniel and Mazgovsky's Serenata, Opus 15, Number 1.

Serenata, Opus 15, number 1, by Moritz Mazgovsky. Pianist was Tania Taniel. It's 1 o'clock on City Park Radio. I'm Mike Dunphy with you. Classical Encounters through until 2. Let's see who's on Sunday afternoon mix today. Richard Barker. So join him for a great afternoon from 2 to 5. Let's have a look at weather information. These forecasts would have been updated about a minute ago by the Bureau. For the rest of this Sunday, for the Launceston area, 19 degrees. A shower or two, medium chance of showers most likely this evening. UV index low. Overnight tonight 8, maximum tomorrow 18, in brief a shower or two, partly cloudy with high chance of showers most likely tomorrow morning. And Tuesday 8 again overnight, a top of 17, a possible shower, partly cloudy, medium chance of showers most likely in the evening. So those are the forecasts. Let's have a look at temperatures to see whether they've been updated since 12 o'clock. At Cressy, 13.7. Launceston's 15.6. The airport, 14.2. Lowhead is 15.2. Okay, let's go back to our classical program. We're going to Sweden now. The Swedish composer Franz Berwald was born in Stockholm in 1796. He had very little education, but he took violin lessons from his father, and that gained him a place in the Swedish court orchestra. And within 5 years, he was composing, and his Symphony No. 4 in E flat major was written in 1845 at the height of his fame. Now, the third movement is marked scherzo, which literally means joke. It does have that sense of playfulness and excitement. So here's the Swedish Radio Symphony Orchestra, conducted by Esa-Pekka Salomin.

The third movement, the Scherzo, from Symphony No. 2 by the Swedish composer Franz Boeswald. Now to Rossini. Gioacchino Rossini was only 12 years old when he wrote his String Sonata in G Major. And it was just one of the works that he wrote before he even had any formal musical training. The G major sonata is one of six that he wrote, called Sonata Quattro, and all six were written for stringed instruments. Here's the first movement, played by the Haydn Philharmonia, conducted by Ezio Rossetti. This is from his String Sonata, Rossini's String Sonata in G major.

0: As I said, jolly and a sense of playfulness and excitement. That's the first movement from Rossini's String Sonata in G major. It's 17 and a half past one, City Park Radio, and you're listening to Classical Encounters. Coming up in just a little moment, a Mendelssohn song with an Australian soprano. Well, that's not what I wanted. Let's try this one.
1: I thought retirement meant slowing down. Turns out it meant starting something new. At Calvary Cosgrove Cottages, I've found community, independence, and a place that feels like home. And if I ever need a little extra support, I know it's right here.
2: Whatever your next chapter looks like, Calvary Cosgrove Cottages is here. 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
0: This is a song by Felix Mendelssohn. Singer is Australia's June Bronhill. Oh, for the wings of a dove.

soprano was June Bronhill, and an arrangement of Mendelssohn's Oh for the Wings of a Dove. The recording unfortunately doesn't give me the orchestra backing or the chorus. It's 25 past one. Despite the popularity of the classical guitar, there have been very few successful guitar concertos. Most experts put it down to has to be the careful scoring needed to stop the guitar from being overwhelmed by the orchestra. One of the most successful guitar concertos, of course, is Joachim Rodrigo and his Concerto de Aranjuez. The work was premiered in 1940, and Aranjuez is located just south of Madrid, and the Aranjuez Palace was the summer residence of the Bourbon kings of Spain. And the peace of the area, we're told, was instrumental in Rodrigo in composing the concerto. So today we'll hear the second movement. The guitarist is Carlos Bonnell and the English Chamber Orchestra, conducted by Stuart Bedford.

Then we heard the second movement from Joachim Rodrigo's Concierto do Aranjuez, the guitarist was Carlos Bonell and the English Chamber Orchestra. 22 to 2, coming to the end of our classical program. Played you a song by Mendelssohn a little while ago, but now we're going to hear part of his violin concerto that was written 3 years before he died in 1847 and was his last major orchestral work. We're told that ill health was brought on by exhaustion and overwork, coupled by the death of his sister, taking a toll, and he died 6 months after her, aged 38. The concerto itself is regarded as a major work in the history of concerto writing. Something that we're not going to hear today, but it's known for having the opening with the soloist playing the main theme at once. And secondly, that all three movements are played without a break. But I'm going to be a little bit sneaky this afternoon. We're going to hear the second and third movements, but the second movement will be played by Zhu Wei and the London Philharmonic, and the third movement by Takako Nishizaki and the Slovak Philharmonic. Mendelssohn's Violin Concerto.

0: The second and third movements from Mendelssohn's Violin Concerto.
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0: 5 minutes to two. I'm Mike Dunty. Thank you very much for your patience and listening to Classical Encounters on City Park Radio, a station, of course, celebrating our 40th birthday in this month. I'll be back in a couple of weeks for some more classical music, but we'll take you out with part of Joseph Haydn's Cello Concerto in C from the English Chamber Orchestra. But stay with us. Richard Barker will be your host for Sunday afternoon mix after this, from 2 through until 5. So thank you again for your company today.

Good afternoon and hi there, and welcome to Sunday Afternoon Mix on City Park Radio. My name's Richard Barker, and I'm going to be your host for the next 3 hours from now all the way through until 5 p.m. this afternoon. Before we get any music underway, though, I want to say a big, big thank you, as usual, to Mike Dunphy for his stellar Classical Encounters program. Mike will be back again very soon to do it again for you in his 2 weeks, he tells me. Yep, so 2 weeks from now, you'll hear Mike on the radio again at midday on Sunday afternoon. Before we get started on anything else, though, I really need to do something for you, and that is to update your weather forecast. And the thing to let you know at the moment is that we are having a cloudy day in Launceston. As you probably already know, there's a medium chance of showers, most likely in the evening, and winds are light. The chance of showers is around 50%, according to the Bureau. Overnight, as Sunday becomes Monday, we can expect a minimum temperature of 8 degrees. Tomorrow, Monday the 25th of May, a maximum forecast temperature of 18. Partly cloudy day, high chance of showers, most likely in the morning, and winds will be light, becoming southeasterly, 15 to 20 kilometres an hour in the evening. 70% chance of rain tomorrow, might be up to 3 millimetres. And I should say, too, that these showers are going with us on and off for the rest of the week. And currently, around the central north of Tasmania, it is 16 degrees in Launceston, 14 at Cressy, 14 degrees also at Launceston Airport, and 15 degrees at Lowhead. I'll update your weather again about an hour from now, around about 3 o'clock, just as much to punctuate the afternoon as anything for you, as to keep you updated. But let's start with that music, because that's what we're here for. That's what Sunday Afternoon Mix is all about. With some Ricky Lee Jones from her second studio album called Pirates, this is We Belong Together.

0: That was the Sundays from the UK, from the album Reading, Writing and Arithmetic, and Can't Be Sure. And before that, we heard Ricky Lee Jones, We Belong Together. 10 minutes after two right now, and you are listening to Sunday Afternoon Mix with Richard on this grey, greasy Sunday afternoon. I hope you're having a great Sunday afternoon. And right now, well, I won't tell you right now, I'll just do it.
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0: That was a Paul Kelly song called Deeper Water, performed there by Paul Kelly himself and Neil Finn from a collaboration they did a few years ago. The collaboration and the album, which was based on it, was called Going Your Way. They mounted a massive national tour and just hit the stage with a band and played each other's songs. It was a beautiful thing. And before that, we heard a duo from Brisbane by the name of Star, which is spelt S-T-A-H-R. If you're looking for them, you want to look them up online or something. And a track they released late last year is called Loving Friend. Right now, it's 20 minutes after 2.
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0: Just before we get back into the music, I have taken the opportunity to dive into the community diary, and I need to let you know that the Australian Italian Club is presenting Gary Pengelly in performance on Sunday the 7th of June. Come along for an afternoon of great dance music, country, country rock, rock and roll and more. Gary will be there from 1 to 5pm at the Australian Italian Club on Westbury Road, Prospect. For show bookings, you can call the club on 6344 7332. That number one more time is 6344 7332. And you can book for lunch, and they would like you to book for lunch by the 4th of June. And to do that, you should phone Juanita on 0456 914 907. That number again, Juanita's number is 0456 914 907. Let's have some David Bowie. I'm going to play this one for Maddie.

0: Billy Strings and his string band there from the album they released last year called Highway Prayers. It was there somewhere. And that was a lovely instrumental thing called Malfunction Junction. And before that, we heard David Bowie, of course, from 1971, from Hunky Dory and Changes. It's exactly 2:30 right now. And you are, by the way, listening to Sunday Afternoon Mix with Richard on City Park Radio.
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0: That's the Pogues from their album Hell's a Ditch and Six to Go.
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gonna see and hear Blondie.

That track ending rather abruptly there. I didn't expect that. I thought we'd hear the roar of the crowd at the end because it was a live recording of Blondie doing Dreaming. And before Blondie doing Dreaming, we heard from Frankston in Victoria, a young band called the Bel-Air Lip Bombs, and their song that they, good 6 months or so old now, Don't Let Them Tell You It's Fair. 18 minutes before three, and at 18 minutes before three, I'm going to dive into the community diary again. This time to let you know that Debbie Parry and Gary Pengelly are performing at the Longford Bowls Club on Saturday the 30th of May. That will be next Saturday. Enjoy a great night of live music and plenty of dance tracks. It's on from 6:30 to 9:30 p.m. and meals are available from 5:30. Debbie and Gary are looking forward to seeing you there. For bookings, you can call them on 0477 557 818 or 0477 105 475. I'll give you those numbers again: 0477 557 818 or 0477 105 475. Right now, let's have a little bit of something brooding from Nick Cave and the Bad Seeds. This is from the Lyre of Orpheus album. This is called O Children.

0: Nick Cave and the Bad Seeds and the London Gospel Choir there from The Lyre of Orpheus. O Children was the name of that track. It is 10 minutes before 3 p.m. right now. 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

0: I'm just a nickel, a shoe. It does $1 million worth of good for you. 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
1: Johnny Cash, of course, Get Rhythm. And before Johnny Cash, we heard Prince with The Revolution from the album Around the World in a Day. That track was called Pop Life. It's now 4 minutes before three.
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1: Going to play you a track now from Claire Bowditch, Australian singer-songwriter. This is going back now. This is about 20 years old, this track. It's called Miss Unavailability.

That's the Detroit Cobras. They were a band, surprise, surprise, from Detroit in the USA. No longer a band because, unfortunately, their lead singer, Rachel Nagy, died a couple of years ago. Too early. She was only in her early 40s, I think. But in the wake of her death, they are no more. But what we heard from the Detroit Cobras was a track from their album from about 2000. The album is called Baby, and we heard the song called Baby Help Me. Now, the Detroit Cobras had an interesting career because basically what they did, they took the songs that they loved. They were music fans as much as they were musicians, the music that they loved and grew up with, and basically just did their own versions of them. So they took a lot of obscure originals from old R&B, old blues, old rock and roll, that kind of stuff, and just did their own versions. And they were obscure enough that at first glance you would just assume that they were originals because the Detroit Cobras were the only place I'd heard these songs anyway. But that one we just heard, for example, was originally recorded by Percy Sledge. And there's other albums on, sorry, the other tracks on the same albums by the likes of Irma Thomas, the Five Royales, Gary U.S. Bonds, and so on and so on. All stuff that I never heard in the original incarnations because, well, I'm just not old enough. But Detroit Cobras were a beautiful thing when they were a thing. And before them, we heard Claire Bowditch, Ms. Unavailability. 4 minutes after three right now, and just in case you need to be reminded, you're listening to Sunday Afternoon Mix with Richard on City Park Radio. And because it is just after 3 o'clock, I am just going to update your weather forecast for this hour. We are still experiencing a cloudy Sunday. There is still a medium chance of showers, and it's most likely that those showers will fall in the evening. The winds are light, and we're looking for a maximum temperature today of 19 degrees. A minimum overnight of 8, and a maximum tomorrow of 18 is what we're expecting on an otherwise partly cloudy day. High chance of showers tomorrow, most likely in the morning. Light winds becoming southeasterly, 15-20 kilometres an hour in the evening. And around the central north right now in Launceston, it's 15.5 degrees, 14 at the airport, also 14 degrees at Cressy, and 15 degrees at Lowhead.

0: First up in that pair of songs, then we heard Joyce Prescher. She's a singer-songwriter from Melbourne, and she was teaming up there with Lachlan Bryan on their cover version of a song called My Heroics. My Heroics was originally 10 or 15 years or so ago, a song released by a Belgian act called Absinthe Minded. Boom, boom. And just then, following Joyce Prescher and Lachlan Bryan, we heard Magpies to the Morning. That's an album from Nico Case, American singer, from her album Middle Cyclone. Right now, it is 13 minutes after 3, and this.
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0: It's the Bangles there with their cover version, it turns out, of a song which is originally recorded by Katrina and the Waves. Katrina and the Waves, you might remember, were those people who did Walking on Sunshine way back in the 1980s. With the Bangles there doing their take on it. And that's a gorgeous film clip to that film too. The Bangles all getting around like a bunch of girlfriends with Leonard Nimoy, Mr. Spock from Star Trek, as their taxi driver, and dancing in a stadium, as you do. It's a cute film clip, that's all I need to say. And before that, we heard Neil Young, Comes a Time, title track from the album. 21 minutes after three, you're listening to Sunday Afternoon Mix with Richard on City Park Radio. And I'm going to dive into the community diary again, this time to let you know that the Book Council of Lutruwita, Tasmania, and Petrarch's Bookshop are launching Anna Maynard's new novel, Flowers, in July. 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

0: That was America, the band known as, and a song called Tin Man. And before that, we heard Talk Talk from the UK, from their album The Spirit of Eden and I Believe in You. 28 minutes before four, right now.
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0: It's a singer-songwriter from the central coast of Queensland, from the Wide Bay region. Her name is Georgia Blue, and that's a recent song of hers called Like an Old Friend. And before that, we heard something older again from the soundtrack to the film Songcatcher. Gillian Welch and David Rawlings there with a thing called Wind and Rain. 19 minutes before four. My name's Richard Buck, and I am your host this afternoon on Sunday Afternoon Mix. And I should let you know now too that coming up after Sunday Afternoon Mix at 5 p.m, just 1 hour and 19 minutes from now, you can stay tuned and hear a bit of this.
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0: Thank you, Jodie. Jodie's, by the way, you're not hearing me there, you're hearing Jodie, and Jodie is my fabulous producer person in the studio this afternoon. She's doing a great job, and I'm loving having her here. Right now, I'm going to play you a little bit of stuff. Well, actually, no, I'm going to play you this.
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0: Let's have a bit of Jenny Morris now, from way back in the 1980s. I don't even know what year this was, but it was definitely the 1980s. This is You I Know.

0: another one from Maddie there. She didn't ask for it, but she got it anyway. That's a bit of Kylie. Kylie from 1997 from the Impossible Princess album. That was Did It Again. And from 10 years previous, 1987, we heard Jenny Morris and You I Know.
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0: I'm going to play a track now from Billy Bragg and Wilco's album Mermaid Avenue. This is a thing they did quite a while ago, 20-odd years ago now, where they took a bag of unwritten songs, really just a bag of lyrics that Nora Guthrie, the widow of Woody Guthrie, presented to them and asked them to turn them into actually real songs. And the results were stellar, fantastic stuff. And I'm going to play you a song now from it. It's called Way Over Yonder in the Minor Key, and the vocals are courtesy of Natalie Merchant.

That's a young singer-songwriter originally from the Central Coast of New South Wales, but then I think she shacked up in Melbourne. Her name was Austin Jane, and those are the singles she released in 2023. I got a bit excited about Austin Jane at the time. I thought, that's great, and hoped to hear more of her, but she kind of went quiet in the intervening time. So where are you, Austin Jane? We want to know. Before Austin Jane, we heard Way Over in the Yonder in the Minor Key with Billy Bragg and Natalie Merchant, not just Natalie Merchant, as I might have led you to believe. That was from the album Mermaid Avenue, Billy Bragg and Wilco. Just gone 4 o'clock, so I will update your weather for the final time for this Sunday afternoon. We're still, after a maximum temperature of 19, there is a medium chance of showers still, most likely later in the evening. Winds are light and the chance of rain is 50%. Overnight, we can expect a minimum temperature of 18 degrees. Tomorrow, a maximum forecast of 18 on an otherwise partly cloudy day. High chance of showers, most likely in the morning. Winds will be light, becoming southeasterly 15 to 20 kilometres hour in the evening. And tomorrow, there is a 70% chance of rain. There's a reasonable chance of rain pretty much every day during the week and up until and including next Saturday too, just in case you're wondering. The current temperatures around the central north of the state are as follows. Launceston is just under 15 degrees, 13 degrees at the airport, 13 degrees also at Cressy, and 15 degrees at Low Head. Our high temperature in Launceston so far is 16 degrees, so I think that high of 19 was a little bit of a... It was aspirational, shall we say. 16 might as be as good as it gets. All right, let's have, well, more music, because that's what we're about. I'm going to play you something now from Denny. This is a Tasmanian artist, just by the name of Denny, D-E-N-N-I, and this is her new song called Hurt People.

so sweet. We're sorry to me, well, I got no place to be. So please take me to see the world before I die.

0: Jennifer Page there with a bit of gorgeous pop music called Crush. And before that, we heard Hurt People, a new track by Tasmanian artist Denny. It's 9 minutes after four, and it's time to hand over microphone number two to my fabulous producer slash assistant again. This is Jody with the Community Diary.
1: 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This spectacular massed choir will be singing the hits from musicals such as Chicago, Oliver, Rent, Hairspray, Boy from Oz and more. This event starts at 2 p.m. at the Grand Chancellor Conference Centre in

0: Leonard Cohen there, Bird on a Wire, and we played that one for Maxine, in case she's out there listening. Hi, Maxine. And before Leonard Cohen, we heard the Söderberg sisters from Sweden, a.k.a. First Aid Kit, and Heaven Knows. 17 minutes after four.
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0: Queenie is the professional name of a singer-songwriter from Melbourne. She's not from Melbourne. She lives and works in Melbourne, but she secretly comes from Tasmania. She doesn't seem to be telegraphing that much anymore, but we're going to own her anyway. Queenie, you're one of us. And Queenie has a song out. Well, she's got a brand new song, but I'm not going to play you the brand new song. This one's a few months old. It's called Everything Sucks. So just so you know.

0: was a quieter moment from that massive album The Clash had in about 1979. The album was London Calling, and what we heard just then was called Lost in a Supermarket. And before that, we heard Queenie, Ex of Tasmania, now of Melbourne, and Everything Sucks. 26 minutes after four. This is, by the way, Sunday Afternoon Mix, at least in its later stages, with Richard on this grey Sunday afternoon in Launceston. Just another reminder that coming up after I and Jody are finished here, if you stick around, you'll get to hear Kaz with the blues.
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0: The Rotary Club of Lagana is holding a business networking event early on Tuesday, the 26th of May. 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
0: Phil Jamieson used to be the lead singer of Grinspoon once upon a time. Now he is a solo artist in his own right, and he's about to release his second solo album. And I'm going to play you a track from it now. This is a brand new thing. It's called Blue as the Sunlight, and it sounds like this.

0: It's Kate Bush there from an album she released in 2005. It was actually a double album. It was called Aerial, and from it was a song called King of the Mountain. And before that, new music from ex-Grinspoon lead singer Phil Jamieson. His new song's called Blue as the Sunlight. Brand new, out, not even officially out yet, I don't think. I think it comes out on June the 1st. It's 22 minutes actually, before 5. Kaz is in the hot seat next door for the Blues Show at 5. Before we get there, though, let's hear a bit of this.
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0: Let's dial the clock back a bit now, but back several decades, many decades, and hear a bit of Patsy Cline. This is a little bit of stuff called Fingerprints.

0: It's one of my favourite cover versions ever. That's The Pitchers, the side project of Davey Lane. He's the other guitarist in the band UMI, and they're doing their thing all over Kalisa's song Milkshake. And before The Pitchers, we heard Patsy Cline from way back, somewhere in the dim mists of time, and a little thing called Fingerprints. It's 1:45, 15 minutes before 5 p.m. right now, and it's time to head back to Jody in the community diary.
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2: This is really special. I've never done this song ever. I swore I'd never do it again, but I'll do it. Because it's such a fab audience. Fab gear. I said I've never done this. This is a real treat for me.

0: from the glory days of Motown there. That was the Four Tops, Levi Stubbs on vocals. Fantastic singer. I Can't Help Myself, Sugar Pie, Honey Bunch. And before the Four Tops, we heard a Richard Thompson solo and live doing a very, very stripped back version of the old Fairport Convention song, which he wrote himself. Meet on the Ledge, it was. The original sounds very different to that. 8 minutes before the end of the program, and I've got to squeeze in as many songs as I can between now and then. I'm going to keep things going straight after this message.
1: It's the month of May, and Bridestow Lavender Estate is preparing for winter. 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

0: way. Father, son is gonna shine in my back door someday.
1: Sister Rosetta Tharpe there with her version of that old song, Trouble in Mind. And I was going to say before that, we heard something else, but we didn't hear something else before that. We're just going to hear one more track before the end of the show, and then it's going to be over to Kaz next door for the Blues Show. But before we play any more music, I'm just quickly going to let you know what else is happening this evening on City Park Radio. So we've got Kaz Burke coming up at 5, as I mentioned, with the Blues Show. After Kaz at 6, we've got Chris and Dave with the Liffey Lounge Room, as usual, at 6 p.m. on a Sunday evening. IU will be in the studio to do Around the World at 7. Michael Christian, Sounds of Stage and Screen at 8 p.m. He'll be going all the way through until 10. And then at 10, we'll be switching to the satellite, and streaming into our ears will be the Tiki Lounge, followed by Live from Studio 3, and then Community Radio overnight, all the way through until 6 a.m. when Ben Wetzeler comes into the studio to bring us 3.5 hours of Monday morning breakfast. But that's it from me. I've had a great time being here with you. Thank you very much. Thank you to Jody for being my fantastic production assistant. And I'll be back sometime. Enjoy the rest of your Sunday. Hope it's a great week. Here's the Black Keys, Gotta Get Away.

Well, thank you, Richard and Jody, for the Sunday afternoon mix. 3 hours of great music there. Fantastic. Welcome, everybody, to The Blues Show. I am Karen, Kaz, yes, and I'll be here with you till 6 o'clock tonight presenting some blues music for you. So we're going to get started straight away, and I've got an instrumental up first for you. It's from Rod Piazza, and the song is called Deep Fried.

Well, we started the show there with an instrumental called Deep Fried from Rod Piazza, and then we had a song from Donna Rose with Something You Got. There you go. It's 6:30 past five here at City Park Radio, and you are listening to The Blues Show, and we're going to keep it going with Russell Morris and Walk My Blues.

Yeah, you can't go wrong with Russell Morris, I don't think. That's Walk My Blues Away. Great stuff there. Okay, I've got a song called Love's Funny That Way, and this is from a band called Marquis.

just loves funny that way. You had me jumping through hoops, oh so high. I must have looked like a clown to a

How's that for a bit of laid-back blues? That was Marquis with Love's Funny That Way. I've got Kate Meehan up next, and as you all know, if you've been listening to the show, Kate is from Hobart. Yes, she's a Taswegian, and I like to play her stuff, and she's got a song here called Leave the Past Behind. So this is Kate Meehan for you.

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1: There you go. That was Gator Bait with Heavens Where You Dwell. And before that, we had, Tassie's Own Kate Meehan with Leave the Past Behind. I've got another Australian artist up for you next. This is Daryl Aberhart, and he comes from Newcastle, and his song... I was actually lucky enough to meet him. I went for to a jazz festival at Newcastle more than once, but anyway, I met him there once. And he's pretty good. He's pretty good. So, yeah, this is his original tune, Bad Luck Blues, from Daryl Aberhart.

That's Daryl Aberhart for you from Newcastle and his tune, Bad Luck Blues. What are we at? We're at 25, almost 26 minutes past five here at City Park Radio. You are listening to The Blues Show. I'm Karen and I'll be with you through until 6 o'clock when we hand over to Chris and Dave at the Liffey Lounge. So up next, I've got Gil Hicks with a song called 99 and a Half Won't Do. No, of course not.

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And if I catch him rooting, he won't root down no more. 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
2: Well, no prizes for guessing that one. Of course, John Lee, Hooker and Dirty Groundhog, yeah. And before that, Gil Hicks, who's a bit of a perfectionist because 99 and a half just won't do. So he wants 100. There you go. 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All right, this next song I've chosen just for the name because I liked it. It's called Lollipop Daddy, and I thought, ooh-hoo, yeah, I want to hear that one. So this is a band called Odyssey, and, yeah, the song is called Lollipop Daddy.

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right. First up there, we had Odyssey with Lollipop Daddy. Just because I like the name of it and I wanted to hear that. I thought that was pretty good. And then that was Aussie artist Annie Piper with Blow My Cares Away. I've got another Aussie band up next, actually, the Hoi Hoi. These guys are from South Australia and they've got an original tune, Backyarder Blues. So here we go with them.

Soul Kitchen with Salvation in the Blues. And before that, Hoi Hoi, the guys from South Australia with Backyarder Blues. Okay, it's coming up to, what are we, 7 minutes to six here at City Park Radio. After the Blues Show, of course, you've got Chris and Dave with the Liffey Lounge Room. At 7 o'clock will be AU with Around the World, and Michael Christian will be in at 8 o'clock for Sounds of Stage and Screen, taking you through until 10 p.m. tonight. Okay, let's keep it going with a John Butler Trio here. And what's he got? He's got a song called There Will Come a Time.

Well, that was John Butler Trio there with There'll Come a Time. And my time is just about up. I will be back first Sunday in June for the jazz show, Jazz Spectrum. And speaking of jazz, just for those people who are coming along on Tuesday night to the Italian Club, there's a little bit of a change of format. There will be no meals available and consequently no dinner music. So the band Paper Moon will be starting at 7 p.m. Doors still open at 6 o'clock. We'd love to see you there. All right, to take us up to 7 o'clock and Chris and Dave with the Liffey Lounge Show, here's a bit of blues guitar.

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1: We're from the Lippy Valley in Northern Tasmania.
2: And we're going to play some pretty random music again.
1: We've got some great tunes for you this week.
2: Yeah, from 1986 to begin with an old David Lindley track, a live track. Do You Want to Dance?
1: A lot like Twist and Shout, but it's not.
2: To start with, yeah.
0: That's lovely. I want everybody to put your hands together. Yeah. Like that. Beautiful. There's a little polka for you. Okay?

0: fabulous David Lindley.
1: Yeah, with a cover of Do You Want to Dance. Did you catch that little bit of
0: Some Enchanted Evening, wasn't it? Yeah, it was right at the tail there. Yeah.
1: And that was recorded originally on analog cassette tape.
0: No.
1: They did a pretty good job cleaning it up.
0: They did clean it up really well.
1: Mm.
0: Yeah, it's amazing some of the stuff that's come off cassette over the years.
1: Yeah, now a song from David Lindley's compadre, Jackson Browne.
0: Oh, yes.
1: Yep, Till I Go Down.

0: Jackson Brown with Till I Go Down.
1: And very reggae as well.
0: Yeah, very reggae, man. I should let you introduce this next one.
1: Why is that?
0: Because it's hard to pronounce.
1: Is that? All right, I'll give it a crack.
0: Go on.
1: Vassimalassa?
0: No, Vassimalassella.
1: Yeah, right. Okay, well, at least I tried.
0: Yeah, a prayer for our time. Vassimalassella from South Africa.
1: Yeah, look, music's good, but the pronunciation wasn't.
0: The pronunciation.

0: That's the magnificent voice of Vusi Malasela, one of the many South Africans who were exiled under the apartheid regime.
1: Sorry, I couldn't pronounce the name, but geez, beautiful stuff.
0: Beautiful singing,
1: it?
0: Yeah.
1: Yeah,
0: lovely
1: it.
0: Stuff, yeah. Also lovely stuff comes from Bruce Cockburn.
1: Oh, good old Bruce,
0: yeah,
1: yes.
0: This is from an album called Dart to the Heart, and it's...
1: What's this one called?
0: It's called Bone in My Ear.

0: Gee, that's beautiful stuff too.
1: Bruce Coburn, Bone in My Ear. Graham Nash, coming up next from 1971's album Songs for Beginners.
0: Yes.
1: It's called Better Days.
0: Well, I certainly have had them.
1: Yeah, I'm waiting for them.
2: When your love has moved away, you must face yourself and you must say,

0: That was Graham Nash, who at, I think he's 80-something now, and he's still touring.
1: He's doing a good job.
0: Well, he did in 1971.
1: I think right,
0: his voice might not be quite the same now, I imagine.
1: Oh, I bet it's not.
0: Anyway, that was Better Days, and I guess he's seen them too.
1: Yes.
0: David Byrne. David Byrne coming up next with St. Vincent.
1: Yes.
0: Quite an eclectic album.
1: Good.
0: And this is a track called I Am an Ape.

0: David Byrne.
1: You've got to hand it to him. He always comes up with something a bit different.
0: And St. Vincent.
1: Yeah, I am an ape.
0: Yes, but he's not really.
1: No, well, I guess that depends on your views on evolution, but anyway.
0: Who's this?
1: Coming up now is Women in Docks. A duet.
0: Do they wear the boots, do they?
1: No, they worked in a Department of Community Services, I believe.
0: Oh, I never knew that. I always thought they were singing about their shoes.
1: No. Yeah, this is Women in Docks with a song called Tin Roof.

0: Women in Docks.
1: Yeah, they do a lot of festivals and that. Women in Docks from Queensland.
0: It's great sound.
1: Yeah, Rain on a Tin Roof.
0: Yep.
1: We might listen to another person who's been out to Australia a few times and done some festivals. Abigail Washburn.
0: Oh, yes, yes.
1: She's a banjo player.
0: We've seen her before and we've played her on the show before.
1: We have. We did that really interesting album where she recorded with a Chinese artist.
0: Oh, anyway, yeah, that's right.
1: This is one of her songs called City of Refuge.

0: Abigail Washburn.
1: Doesn't that song creep up on you?
0: There's some good picking in there.
1: Lovely, lovely vibe to it. Mm. Abigail Washburn with City of Refuge. That's the name of the album.
0: I want a little bit of a country feel every now and then.
1: Yeah. We could do with a Stevie Wonder cover, I think, next.
0: Oh, I could listen to Stevie Wonder covers all day long.
1: Yeah, what about with the wonderful voice of Michael McDonald from the Doobies?
0: From the Doobies?
1: Mm, I believe.
0: Oh, I believe when I fall in love.
1: It will be forever.

0: What a voice.
1: That was just absolutely fabulous.
0: Michael McDonald from an album of Motown songs.
1: Yeah.
0: And that one was, of course, Stevie Wonder's I Believe.
1: And, oh, what a great song.
0: Yeah, yeah.
1: What a great voice.
0: Yep.
1: Oh, I really enjoyed that one.
0: He actually put out three albums of Motown-style songs.
1: Yeah, great suits stuff. His voice, doesn't it?
0: Yeah, yeah. Taj Mahal up next, the old Taj Mahal.
1: Right.
0: From 1996's album Phantom Blues.
1: Oh, that's a while ago, yeah.
0: Yeah. This one's called Love Her With a Feeling.
1: You make sure you do.

0: It was Taj Mahal with Lover With A Feeling. I was just looking at the album cover too. The old Eric Clapton makes an appearance on that.
1: I was going to say, the lead guitar in that song is pretty damn good.
0: Yeah, not bad for the old slow hand.
1: It's an old slow hand.
0: Yeah. In 2012, Russell Morris, the real thing guy.
1: Australia's own great Russell Morris.
0: He had a bit of a renaissance, and he put out a couple of albums that were really good blues albums. And the one that we're going to play from a track from now is Shark Mouth, where he was trying to capture some of the feelings, some of the mood of the early 1900s, from about 1919 to 1940.
1: So
0: the Depression and all that sort of stuff.
1: All right.
0: Yeah. So this is a track called Money Doesn't Grow on Trees, and it features the blues harp of Chris Wilson and the guitar of Shannon Bourne.
1: Well, we're in for a treat then.
0: Russell Morris.

0: Well, I just love Russell Morris.
1: He's not bad, is he?
0: And to think that he's had, what, a 50-year career of hit records.
1: Well, there's a big hiatus in the middle where he wasn't making
0: that's
1: much.
0: That's true. He disappeared for a while, but no, good on him. And, and how good is it to hear Chris Wilson on the harp?
1: And Shannon Bourne on guitar.
0: Rest in peace, Chris.
1: It's good to have a few covers on the show like we do, but this is the Rubens doing a Hunters song. The Hunters and Collectors song.
0: Yes.
1: Yeah, Holy Grail.

0: That's a hunter's song, the Holy Grail.
1: And the Rubens do a bloody good version
0: of it. They do a very respectable version.
1: Yes.
0: But, you know, sometimes when you listen to covers, you can't help but hear the original band.
1: I know,
0: And sometimes you just have to play the original.
1: But what makes it great is that sometimes the covers are actually as good as, if not better, than the original.
0: Yeah, but how can you beat the Hunters?
1: Well, let's
0: compare. Let's have a listen to this one of the Hunters.
1: Yes.
0: Doing When the River Runs Dry. I don't know anybody can do this better.
1: Oh, this is a great song. Hmm. And yes, I think I agree with you there, Dave.
0: The Hunters and Collectors, When the River Runs Dry.
1: So.

0: well, there's something to be said for the original version.
1: Yeah, that, nobody can replace the Hudders when doing a Hudders song, really.
0: Oh, I love that style.
1: Mm, really thumping, masculine
0: so
1: sound.
0: So Melbourne, if I may say, of my hometown.
1: Yeah. But anyway, we've done about as much as we can today.
0: I was just going to say, we've run out of time. We have to say goodbye.
1: Yeah, all we can do is give them a taster of a song from next week's
0: What's coming
1: show.
0: Up next week?
1: Oh, all sorts of interesting stuff. We'll defy genres again.
0: Well, okay then. Well, on that note, we'll see you next

0: 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It's 7 o'clock in the evening. It means it's time for Around the World.
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0: Welcome, welcome, welcome. It's Around the World at City Park Radio. And before the program, it was the Livy Lounge Room with Chris and Dave. So if you'd like to listen to them again, they will be back on Sunday next week from 6 to 7 p.m. And now, before we start the program, let's have a look at the weather forecast here in Launceston for the rest of your Sunday and tomorrow, Monday, 25th of May. For tonight, it's still cloudy, medium chance of showers, most likely later this evening, and light winds. As for tomorrow, Monday, 25th of May, the minimum temperature is about 8 degrees Celsius with a top of 18 degrees Celsius. Partly cloudy, high chance of showers most likely in the morning. Light winds becoming southeasterly, 15 to 20 kilometers per hour in the evening. Chance of any rain is 70% and the possible rainfall is 0 to 3 millimeters. Fire danger is moderate and the UV index for tomorrow is 1, which is low, and the sun protection is not really recommended unless if you are working outside for extended period of time. So yeah, please keep doing your slip, slap, slop. And for the current temperature here in Central North region for tonight, Cressy is sitting at 11.3 degrees Celsius. Launceston is currently on 12.1 degrees Celsius. And Launceston Airport, 11.1 degrees Celsius. And Lawhead is slightly higher, is about 13.8 degrees Celsius. So that's all for the weather forecast for the rest of your Sunday and tomorrow, Monday, 25th of May, as well as the Central North region current temperature. All right, so let's continue with Around the World program. Our first song is coming from Libya. His name is Ahmed bin Ali with Dama Majab. It means your tears didn't answer. It was released in August 2016.

It was Pik Runga, the New Zealand's female singer, with her single Haere Mai Ra. It's the Maori version.

was Ahmed bin Ali, Libyan reggae singer, with his single called Dama Majab. It means your tears didn't answer, and it was released in August 2016. And the next one I have, who's next? It's a Vietnamese singer. His name is Chau Kai Phong, or Khao Kai Phong. And the single is called Ngoi An Em. It means my brother. And it was released in March 2018. And the song is about the struggle between brothers and the way they rely on each other to solve their problems together. And this song is one of the famous Vietnamese song. And yep, let's enjoy Ngo An Em with from Chau Kai Phong.

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It was Celtic Woman with Tir na n'Og featuring Unag. Tir na n'Og is a land of the young, and it is from Irish folklore, and it was part of their 2016 album called Destiny. And Celtic Woman is an all female Irish performers or singers, and they usually sing about, or their lyrics are mostly about contemporary songcraft, celebrating Ireland's ancient history, and while reflecting the vibrant spirit of modern Ireland. And before that, it was Vietnamese singer Cao Kai Phong with Ngoi An Em. It means my brother, and it was released in March 2018. It's 22 minutes past 7 p.m. here in Sirbak Radio. If you just joined us, this is Around the World, and your host this evening is Ayu. And if you like books, the Book Council of Lutruwita, Tasmania, and Petrarch's Bookshop are launching Anna Maynard's new novel, Flowers, in July. 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And Flowers in July is a story about self-discovery, second chances, and learning to back yourself. 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

the who, be it you, you, you. It means how strange. And the Who is a Mongolian folk rock and heavy metal band formed in 2016. And Yue Yue Yue is one of their famous single released in 2018. But they're included in their 2019 album, The Gerek, and also reached number 7 on Billboard's Hot Rock Song Chart. And well, as you know, the sound from the song, it has like a throat singing technique, which is very difficult. When I tried it myself, I ended up with just coughing and hurting my neck. But yeah, I'm impressed with the Who and the way they're doing their singing. And the next song, I have someone from Korea. It's Kim Jo-un. Not that Kim Jong-un, it's Kim Jae-un. And the stage name is Buell, it means star. And she started her singing career back in the 1997. And this one, the song which I'm going to play tonight is called I Think I, and it was released in 2005. And also it's part of the one of the, like a very famous, I don't know, back when I was still in high school, this one, I think it was from South Korean TV show called Full House, I think. And yeah, let's just listen to Buell with I Think I.

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It was JK featuring Diamond Platnumz with Wache Wawani. It means let them get married. And JK Chikunda is a Tanzanian recording artist and musician from Kigoma, Tanzania. He is one of the successful musicians in East Africa with a lot of hit songs and featured big artists in Africa. And the single Wache Wawani was released in 2016, and it is about someone who gave up their love to marry someone else. And before that, it was the South Korean singer Buel, or her real name is Kim Jo Eun, and with the single called I Think I, and was released in 2005. And the next song, I have someone from Romania. Her name is Cleopatra Stratan, and this is her single Zunia Zunia, and from her album La Varsta de Five Ani, released in 2008. And Zunia Zunia itself, it has no real meaning other than similar to like saying la la la la, something like that. So let's listen to Cleopatra with Zunia Zunia.

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0: It was Norwegian pop duo Marcus and Martinus, or M&M, and they're actually twins, and the single is called Elektrisk. It is from their album Hey, released in 2015, and the song itself is about like a teenager's feeling. They're feeling in like a feeling in love, and then feeling like they're being in shock because their crushes are electric. It's a fun song. And before that, it was Cleopatra Stratan, a Romanian singer, with her single Zunia Zunia, released in 2008. It's 14 minutes to 8 p.m. here in Spark Radio. And don't forget, after Around the World at 8 p.m., there will be Michael with his famous program, this one.
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0: Siti Nurhaliza with Cindai, and Siti is a Malaysian singer, and this Malay song is from her third album called Cindai, and it was released in 1997. And so far she's been releasing so many singles and 21 albums up until this year. And the Cindai itself is actually a cloth or a scarf that a girl or a woman keeps, which will be worn on their wedding day. And this song itself is a poet which described the girl's feeling towards her wedding day, that she's feeling anxious, and this, you know, this scarf is like a symbolic that she's going to get married soon. All right, it's 7 minutes to 8 p.m. here in Sirbak Radio. Don't forget, there will be Michael with his Sounds of Stage and Screen right at 8 o'clock this evening, and followed by Tiki Lounge and Live from Studio 3, which are the community radio network programs starting at 10 up until midnight. So thank you so much for tuning in Around the World program. If you like Around the World, we'll be back next week on Sunday from 7 to 8 p.m. So I hope you had a great time so far with me. And this is your... before we play the last song, I will just say goodbye, and this is a message from our sponsor.
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1: 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John Wilson and I have great pleasure in bringing this to you, this great program, every Sunday night. Tonight's program, well, that's going to be about opening songs from Hollywood movies and great songs from movies too. Let's have a look at the Launceston weather around the area. Cressy is 11 degrees at the moment. At Launceston Airport is 10.5. Up north at Lowhead, it's 13.5 degrees. It's just dropped off. And here in beautiful Launceston, 11.5 degrees at the moment. And it's been a cloudy day. It's still a little bit cloudy outside. Medium chance of showers most likely later this evening. Also, light winds overnight tonight. Well, it's going to be 8 degrees and a top tomorrow of 18. Partly cloudy day, high chance of showers most likely in the morning. Light winds becoming southeasterly, 15 to 20 kilometres per hour in the evening. Fire danger tomorrow is moderate. The UV rating, well, that's expected to reach 1, which is low, so you're going to have to keep your... No, you don't have to keep your bonnet on tomorrow. Sun protection is not required, but I reckon if you've got a very wide part like mine, I'd put my hat on anyway. That's it for the latest weather. I'm going to give you some more updates after at around about 9 o'clock tonight. Let's move the program on. Let's take an old-fashioned walk. Well, this was a popular song and it was written by Irving Berlin and published in 1949. The song was introduced by Eddie Albert and Elwyn McLeary in the 1949 musical Miss Liberty. But tonight we're going to hear a version by the great Doris Day and Frank Sinatra.
2: Gee, I'm glad you came over tonight.
3: Yeah, it'll be nice riding with the top down.
2: Oh, but I've spent the afternoon fixing my hair.
3: Uh-oh.
2: How about a movie, huh?
3: Ah, it's too late for that. They'll be sold out of popcorn. Say, I know.

0: What a great song to start the program off with. Doris Day there, and of course Frank Sinatra, Let's Take an Old Fashioned Walk. Hope you've had a great weekend. I certainly have. The Bombers, well, they're consistent. Hernandez Hideaway, originally from The Pajama Game, 1957, American musical romantic film, where Carol Haney as Gladys Hotchkiss sang Hernandez Hideaway, but this one is Guy Lombardo's version and his Royal Canadians.
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And 1967 is the year, and of course the movie was The Graduates, and Mrs. Robinson is the song, written by Paul Simon. This is Simon and Garfunkel.

0: The Graduates was the film, and of course that was Simon and Garfunkel from 1967, and Mrs. Robinson. 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I think they might be still open.
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0: You're back with Michael Christian, and of course, this is the great show, The Sounds of Stage and Screen. Who remembers The Big Store? Of course, it was 1941 when it came out, the American comedy film starring none other than the Marx Brothers. And of course, it takes place in a very large department store. And Groucho Marx played Wolf J. Flywheel, the private dick. Chico Marx played Ravelli. Wacky was Harpo Marx. And Martha Phelps, well, that was played by the great Margaret Dumont. And of course, Mr. Grover, was Douglas Dumbrill. And who else played? Of course, it was the famous man himself, Tony Martin, as Tommy Rogers. Here he is with a great song from the film The Big Store, and of course it's called If It's You.

Tony Martin and Henry Rinne's orchestra there from the movie The Big Store, If It's You. It's now 1969 and Butch Cassidy and the Sundance Kid, that's the movie. And this is BJ Thomas, and of course the song is, oh, I'm not allowed to say that, Raindrops Keep Falling on My Head.

BJ Thomas and Raindrops Keep Falling on My Head. Not many raindrops fallen on our heads lately in Launceston, I can see. This is The Way We Were. I don't even know what the way I am at the moment, to tell you the truth, but this is The Way We Were from the movie of the same name. 1973 was the year Barbara Streisand sang The Way We Were.

Weren't they great times when everything was just so much better? 1973 was the year, and of course, that was Barbara Streisand. Titanic is the movie, and we're moving right along now to 1997. And of course, this is Celine Dion, and My Heart Will Go On.

0: Titanic was the movie, Celine Dion, My Heart Will Go On.
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0: Casablanca is a 1942 American romantic drama film. Humphrey Bogart, Ingrid Bergman, Claude Rains, Sidney Greenstreet, Peter Lorre, and of course, Dooley Wilson. And this is Dooley Wilson. And who remembers in the movie, Ingrid Bergman says, "Play it, Michael. Play as time goes by."

0: Billy Wilson as the character Sam in the movie Casablanca, the 1942 movie, that is. And of course that was As Time Goes By. Who remembers the old sitcom, the George Burns and Gracie Allen show? Well, this little number I'm going to play you was one of the very last, I think it was the last appearance of Gracie Allen herself.
1: Guess I just haven't got it, that's all.
2: Oh, George, don't be ridiculous. You're great. You've got a beautiful singing voice.
1: No, they want a younger man.
2: Oh, what do they know? Eddie Fisher, Perry Como, Tony Martin. Well, you're better than the three of them put together. And you're younger than the three of them put together.
1: Why? I love her, that's why. Joe, that's a direct cue. She wakes me up when I'm in slumber deep to ask me if I really am asleep. Why do I stand for it? I love her, that's why. She calls the doctor when I need some bread and calls the baker when I'm sick in bed.

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She'll make a date with me, then make me wait. And then she'll bawl me out for being late.

0: We can't fight it. 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
1: The great comedic team there of Gracie Allen and George Burns. I love her. That's why. This is City Park Radio. You're with Michael Christian on the... which show am I on tonight? The Sounds of Stage and Screen, that great show. Breakfast at Tiffany's is a 1961 American romantic film. Audrey Hepburn sang the film's signature song, Moon River. Of course, it was written for Audrey Hepburn in the range that she could sing it best by Henry Mancini and Johnny Mercer. This is Audrey Hepburn.

Audrey Hepburn from Moon River, and of course that was Moon River itself. 1974 saw Maureen McGovern sing We May Never Love Like This Again, and of course it was from The Towering Inferno.

0: Maureen McGovern, 1974, The Towering Inferno, We May Never Love Like This Again. Mary Poppins is as well. Julie Andrews is Mary Poppins, and this is A Spoonful of Sugar.
1: In every job that must be done, there is an element of fun. You find the fun, and snap, the job's a game. And every task you

0: Julian. Julie Andrews is My Fair Lady, and that was A Spoonful of Sugar. This is City Park Radio. The time is 14 minutes to 9.
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0: Yes, come on into the City Park Radio Museum. It's open Monday to Friday from 10 a.m. right through till 2 p.m. every day. 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And of course, I was talking to David the other day and he was telling me that they even date back over 100 years into the early 1920s. So come on in and take a tour. It's open from 10 o'clock till 2 p.m. every day. Not sure whether Umi's on board tomorrow. She may be, but David's always here every Wednesday and Thursday because I do the show, don't I? The Mornings With program on City Park Radio. And just for David tonight, we always play it. My Fair Lady, Marnie Nixon. I Could Have Danced All Night.

beautiful voice there of Marnie Nixon, and of course she was the ghost singer for many, many Broadway stars who couldn't hold a tune. I Could Have Danced All Night from My Fair Lady. The other Wednesday afternoon, I think I returned home from doing mornings with, and I said to my wife Felicity, I played a song today called Lonely Boy by Andrew Gold, and I couldn't believe how good the backing music was. And on investigating, he played every instrument, I believe, on that song. But Andrew Gold, the great Andrew Gold, I think that's his name, I'm pretty sure it is. His mother was Marnie Nixon, so it runs in the genes, doesn't it? 1972 is the year. The morning after is the great movie. Maureen McGovern again is going to sing us The Poseidon Adventure is the movie, and The Morning After is the song now that Maureen McGovern is going to belt out for us.

The Poseidon Adventure was the movie, and of course that was the morning after 1972, Maureen McGovern. Zippity-Doo-Dah is most famously from the 1946 Disney live-action and animated film Song of the South. This rendition, of course, is by none other than Johnny Mercer.

Zibbidi Doodah, and of course that was Johnny Mercer from that Disney live action and animated film Song of the South. We're going to catch up with some temperatures around the local area here. Cressy is now 11 degrees, the Launceston Airport is 11.5. Up north at Lowhead, it's 13.5 still, and here in beautiful Launceston, we've got 11 degrees. It's dropped half a degree since 8 o'clock. It's a cloudy day outside, apparently. I've got the blinds closed in case someone's peeking through. Medium chance of showers, most likely later this evening, and of course, a little bit of light wind. Overnight tonight will be 8 degrees, and a top tomorrow of 18. Partly cloudy day tomorrow. High chance of showers, most likely in the morning, and light winds becoming southeasterly, 15 to 20 kilometres per hour later on in the evening. The fire danger rating for tomorrow is moderate. The UV rating is 1, which is low. Sun protection is not required, but you can keep your Ballarat on. That's the latest weather, and you'll get some more updates. I'll just have a Captain Cook and move around here in the studio, and it's not updated there, but I think Ben Westler's on tomorrow morning. He'll give you some more updates at around about 6 o'clock, I believe. Over the Rainbow, well, that's from The Wizard of Oz, isn't it? And, of course, that movie came out in 1939, and, oh, gee, nearly 100 years old soon, isn't it? 13 years off. Over the Rainbow, of course, is the wonderful Judy Garland.

beautiful voice there of Judy Garland and Somewhere Over the Rainbow from The Wizard of Oz, 1939. We, well, I suppose we had dinner every night on Sunday night, watching, of course, Disneyland. And this is from Pinocchio. 1940 was the year. The Walt Disney picture sung by Cliff Edwards. And, of course, it's When You Wish Upon a Star.

Ukulele Ike there, of course, better known as Cliff Edwards from Pinocchio, the 1940 movie Pinocchio, and of course that was When You Wish Upon a Star. I've got Barbara Streisand back in the, she's back in the studio here now, and from Evergreen, a love theme from A Star Is Born. This is Barbara Streisand from the 1976 movie.

0: Evergreen, a love theme there from the Star Is Born, Barbara Streisand, 1976.
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0: Yeah, back with Michael Christian on the Sounds of Stage and Screen. It's 9 minutes past nine here at City Park Radio. Thanks for the memory, of course. That was Bob Hope and Shirley Ross. The big broadcast is the movie, the big broadcast, of course, of 1938. This is Bob Hope and Shirley Ross.

0: little things of jade, and traffic jams and anagrams and bills we never paid.
1: How lovely it was. We who could laugh over big things were parted by only a slight thing.
0: I wonder if we did the right thing. Oh, well, that's life, I guess.
2: I love your dress.
0: Do you?
2: It's pretty.
0: Thanks for the memory of faults that you forgave, rainbows on a wave,
1: and stockings in the basin when a fellow needs a shave. Thank you so much.
0: Thanks for the memory of tinkling temple bells, alma mater yells,
1: and Cuban rum and towels from the very best hotel.

0: Say, by the way, whatever became of those pajamas?
1: Huh? We said goodbye with a highball.
0: Then I got as high as a steeple.
1: Did you?
0: But we were intelligent

0: thank you so much.
1: The big broadcast of 1938. That was the movie. Bob Hope and Shirley Ross sing Thanks for the Memory, 1938, as I just said. Bright Eyes was made in 1934. The classic American musical drama film premiered on December the 20th, 1934, and is famous for starring none other than Shirley Temple, and it featured her signature song, On the Good Ship, Lollipop. This is Shirley Temple, and of course, it's from Bright Eyes.

From the movie Bright Eyes, 1934, of course. Shirley Temple on the good ship Lollipop. Into bed you hop, and Maureen has me under her pillow. Betty's on the end of John's bed. Everyone's ringing in. Fantastic. They said they're enjoying the music tonight, and I hope you are too. We have a special treat for you right now. The great Dame Patricia Routledge, and she was born 1929, and she sadly left us in 2025. We're going to go right back to 1967, and of course this is Dame Patricia Routledge, and From the Sound of Music, Climb Every Mountain.

Oh, what a surprise that was. Mrs. Bouquet, of course, Dame Patricia Routledge, Climb Every Mountain from The Sound of Music. Me and My Shadow is a famous classic song that has been featured in several films, most notably the 1948 movie Feudin' Futhin' and a Fightin'. Me and My Shadow, well, this is from 1962, and of course it's Frank Sinatra and Sammy Davis Jr.

0: Say, Frank.
1: What is it, Sam?
0: Would you do me a favor?
1: What do you want now?
0: Would you mind just taking it one more time?
1: From the top?
0: No, from the ending.
1: Wonderful.

0: the signature Frank. Song.
1: Oh, forget it, Sam.
2: All right.
0: The signature song there of Ted Lewis, the man with the tilted top hat. And, of course, that was Frank Sinatra and Sammy Davis Jr., Me and My Shadow. Gee, the songs are fantastic tonight. And they're going to keep coming on, too, because we've got Tex Beneke now and the Glenn Miller Orchestra. And this is from the 1941 movie, The Sun Valley Serenade.

0: from 1941, of course, that was Tex Beneke and his Modern Airs with the Glenn Miller Orchestra. If you ever watch that movie, if you have a look right down the back on the bass, you'll see a young Jackie Gleason playing the bass, but it was actually dubbed, and of course Doc Goldberg was the fellow who actually played that bass. Jackie Gleason was just, well, he just wanted to get into a movie, didn't he? Here we go now with, from 1951, the film's called Double Dynamite, and it also featured Jane Russell along with Groucho Marx and Frank Sinatra, and this is Groucho Marx and Frank Sinatra, and they're singing It's Only Money, and they're doing that as they dance through the streets, Christmas time in Los Angeles.
1: Arrivederci.
2: Good afternoon.
1: It's only money. It's only gold, but you can't get enough of the wonderful stuff.

0: crave it, who worship and save it, all come to know. You can take it with you when you go.
1: From Double Dynamite, the 1951 film, of course, that was Groucho Marx and Frank Sinatra, It's Only Money. Georgie Girl is a 1966 British romantic comedy film, and there's none other than to sing the title song, Georgie Girl, then Judith Durham.

Georgie Girl and Judith Durham there from The Seekers, and of course the movie was Georgie Girl, the 1966 British romantic comedy film. This is City Park Radio. You're with Michael Christian on the Sounds of Stage and Screen, the best program on City Park Radio. The best always comes last, doesn't it? And I've just lost my way here at the moment. That's why I'm yabbering away. The time is 29 minutes to 10. I can put anything on I like, I suppose. Something's got to give. Something's got to give. And, of course, that was Marilyn Monroe's final unfinished 1962 film. She made that along with Dean Martin. And Something's Got to Give, the instrumental track and the vocal version they used for this movie was by Frank Sinatra.

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Somewhere, somehow, someone's gotta be kissed.

Something's Gotta Give, and of course that was Frank Sinatra from the unfinished 1962 film Something's Gotta Give. Of course we just played Frankie, we're gonna play Dino, and of course Ocean's 11 is a 1960 American heist film. This is Dean Martin, the song is Ain't That a Kick in the Head.

0: 1960 was the year. Ocean's 11 was the movie. Dean Martin and Ain't That a Kick in the Head. Dick Van Dyke is now in his second century. And, of course, in Mary Poppins, he sang Chim Chim Cheree.
1: Chimney, chim, chimney, chim, chim, cheree. 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Now, as the ladder of life has been strung, you might think a sweep's on the bottom most rung. 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

0: I choose me bristles with pride, yes I do. 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
0: There now, you see how wrong people can be? 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Up where the smoke is all billowed and curled, between pavement and stars is the chimney sweep world. When there's hardly no day, nor hardly no night, there's things off in shadow and off way in light. On the rooftops of London, coo, what a sight.

Chim Chim Cherry, of course that was Mary Poppins, Dick Van Dyke, and Julie Andrews. Blue Hawaii is a 1961 American musical romantic comedy, and of course it starred the wonderful Elvis Presley and Anne Margaret. She's 85 today, I believe. This is Blue Hawaii.

The King, Elvis Presley, from the 1961 film Blue Hawaii. An Affair to Remember was made in 1957. It's a classic Hollywood romantic drama starring Cary Grant and, of course, Deborah Carr. This is Victor Moon, An Affair to Remember.

0: Victor Moon and Fair to Remember. That old tearjerker. The girls always had the tissue box out when they watched that one. The 1957 classic Hollywood movie starring Cary Grant and, of course, Deborah Carr. The Pale Face, well, that was a 1948 American comedy western film, and it starred none other than Bob Hope as Painless Potter and Jane Russell as Calamity Jane. Here we have Bob Hope and the Clark Sisters. The song is Buttons and Bows.
1: Hey, Western Ranch is just a branch of Nowhere Junction to me. Give me the city where living's pretty and the gals wear fine.

bones, denounced a bug board bounce, and a cactus hurts my toes. Let's vamoose where gals keep using those silks and satins and linen debt shows, and you're all my

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0: The character was Painless Potter, and of course, the star of the movie was Bob Hope. The movie was The Pale Face, 1948, and that was Bob Hope. Buttons and Bows with the Clark Sisters. High Society was, of course, filmed on Rhode Island. If you've ever been there, I've seen it. The house is, I'm bragging here, I know, big note myself here. Magnificent house. If you ever get the chance to, make sure you have a tour of the house where they filmed High Society. The famous jazz song, Now You Has Jazz, is performed by Bing Crosby and Louis Armstrong in the classic 1956 musical comedy, High Society.
1: Dear gentle folk of Newport, or maybe I should say hats and cats, I want you to lend an ear because, I want you to hear some really shimmering sharps and flats. For these cozy virtuosi, just about the greatest in the trade, are fixing to show you now precisely how, or approximately, jazz music is made. Well, you take some skins, jazz begins, and you take a bass. Man, now we're getting someplace. Take a box, one that rocks. Take a blue horn, New Orleans born. Ah, you take a stick with a lick.

0: folks. Dig. Now that's jazz.
1: Louis Armstrong and, of course, the best in the business, Bing Crosby. Now You Has Jazz from 1956, High Society. Arthur's theme, the best that you can do. Well, that won an award, didn't it, for the movie Arthur. Here it is, Christopher Cross, the 1981 movie from Arthur. Of course, it was written by Peter Allen, Christopher Cross, Burt Bacharach, and Carol Bayer-Sager.

Christopher Cross from the 1981 film Arthur, and of course that was Arthur's theme. I hope you've enjoyed the music tonight. It's been a great pleasure to present it to you, The Sounds of Stage and Screen, a production of John Wilson and Michael Christian every Sunday night here on City Park Radio at 8 o'clock right through till 10 o'clock. I'm going to leave you now for the night. This is from the 1957 Billy Wilder film, Love in the Afternoon, and of course it's the beautiful, and she was beautiful, Jane Morgan.

Well, gang, that's about it for now. We'll be back right on the button. Meanwhile, this is Ernie Whitman saying from the bottom of my big fat heart, so long and good luck.

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2: Good morning, I'm Shannon Kirkwood. Russia has confirmed it used the Oreshnik missile during a deadly attack on the Ukrainian capital over the weekend. Ukrainian President Volodymyr Zelensky says at least four people were killed and around 100 injured when the large-scale strikes targeted Kyiv and the wider region. The EU says it will be discussing how to increase international pressure on Russia to end its invasion of Ukraine. The circumstances surrounding the Bondi terror attack will be examined at the Royal Commission's second public hearings. As Peter Hislop reports, those hearings get underway today.
3: The terrorism threat level, the conduct of security and intelligence, and the security arrangement for the Hanukkah by the Sea event will be among the focus areas of hearing block two. Commissioner Virginia Bell says the Commission is grateful to Jewish Australians and others who shared experiences of anti-Semitism during the first block of hearings. She says now the focus turns to the matters explored in the interim report. Today's hearing will be open to the public. However, substantial parts of this second block will be closed to public access to avoid prejudice to national security and/or the criminal proceedings arising from the attack.
2: Queensland police say a former military officer was the man shot dead by police yesterday morning north of Brisbane. Jordan Thomas Kirk allegedly approached officers with a firearm. Police say the 48-year-old had multiple mental health flags. Remaining in Queensland, people on the water in the state's far north are being told to remain aware after a Cairns spear fisherman died in a shark attack yesterday at Kennedy Shoal. Federal MP Bob Catter says locals have been raising concerns about increasing shark populations for years. US President Donald Trump says the deal with Iran isn't fully negotiated yet. In a post on Truth Social, he's provided further details on the progress of the agreement, saying if he makes a deal with Iran, it will be a good and proper one, unlike those made by other leaders in the past. He says he doesn't make bad deals. Secretary of State Marco Rubio says significant progress has been made.
4: If it succeeds, leave us not just with a completely open straits, and I mean open straits without tolls, and with addressing some of the key things that underpin what has been Iran's nuclear weapons ambitions in the past.
2: Australians who were detained in Israel after their flotilla was intercepted are arriving home. There were 11 Australians among the 400 who were attempting to deliver aid to Gaza when they were detained by Israel last week. Seven Australians are due to arrive in Sydney this morning, while others will land in Brisbane and Melbourne. Turning to sport at the French Open, it's been a hot opening day. Australian Ila Tomljanovic exited the Grand Slam after a first round loss to American Katie McNally. James Duckworth has progressed to the second round. Former world number one Novak Djokovic is currently on court against local hope Giovanni Pecci-Perricard. Melbourne coach Stephen King says Harvey Langford is not to blame for his side's three-point AFL loss to the Western Bulldogs yesterday. Langford dropped a chance to seal victory. King says the near miss is proof the side can't rely on individual brilliance to win.
5: It wasn't that one mark that cost us the game. I thought we had chances to execute in front of goal, but more importantly, as a coach, you're probably always looking the transition piece the other way defensively, things you could clean up that you've got real control over.
2: And on the final day of the Premier League, West Ham United have been relegated while Tottenham survived.
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6: Top of the morning to you, Monday the 25th of May. That's May just about done and dusted, isn't it? I tell you what, it went quick, didn't it? What's the weather doing? Rain all around the state, showers in Burnie 16, tomorrow a shower or two, minimum of 9, maximum of 18. Devonport today, a shower or two, light winds, top of 16. A shower or two tomorrow, minimum of 10, maximum of 18. Showers in Hobart, light winds, top of 16, cloudy, very high chance of showers tomorrow, southerly winds, minimum 11, maximum of 15. Right here in Launceston, cloudy. High chance of showers, becoming less likely in the late morning. Light winds, top of 17. And for tomorrow, partly cloudy. Medium chance of showers. Most likely in the evening. Minimum of 8, maximum of 18. And we get showers all the way through next week. Sunday, slacking off a bit. Yay. We didn't need it though. But then again, I haven't mowed the lawn for I don't know how long. Now it's too wet. Okay, showers in Sydney, 22. Melbourne showers, 19. Showers in Brisbane, 24. Mostly sunny in Perth, 23. Showers in Adelaide, 17. Partly cloudy in Canberra, 19. And a sunny day up in Darwin, 32. Temperatures in the listening area at the moment, we got 10 degrees at Cressy, 13 at Lowell Head, 10.5 at the airport, and 11 degrees right here in the city. And a quick look at St. Helens today, showers in 16. And for tomorrow, very high chance of showers, most likely in the afternoon, minimum of 11, a maximum of 17. 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Six past six. How are you going this morning? Take it easy on the road. A little bit wet out there. As Heidi would say, a little bit moist. Oh, take it easy. Been in the mood.

Rolling Stones there, Gimme Shelter from 1970. Bit of a wet Monday morning. Take it easy on the road. Fog in places as well, especially in through the Midlands there once again. City Park Radio, Bendy Driver. How are ya? Eighteen past six. One of those shows, I picked all the number one songs of the albums on my hard drive. I'm up to about

Bit of Amanda Marshall there. I don't know what happened to the song before that. It just went... You just want to play. City Park Radio's come up to 23 past 6. Don McLean.

Yeah, a bit of him. It's his love. Anyway, what's making headlines in the Examiner this morning? Historic design meets cocktail party. The Campbelltown show, Catwalk, returns on its 188th inaugural. With a twist, this year will be showcase fashion history and an extra display and attention as usual parade. Also, an era of big homes is over. Jess Teasdale gives her thoughts on housing, health and advocating in the north. And car company Riverside Relocation, Launceston Car Company, will revitalise a long empty riverfront site as part of their $15 million revamp. Also, falsely claimed worker resigned costly for NDIS firm. Some of the stories in the Examiner will be read, of course, at 9:30 right here on City Park. On with the music.

There you go, a bit of El Martino there, City Park Radio. How are you going this morning? A little bit rainy out there. Hey, Debbie, for Perry and Gary Pengelly are performing at the Longford Bowl Club on Saturday the 30th of May. Enjoy a great night with live music, plenty of dance tracks, okay? It starts at from 6:30 till 9 p.m. and meals will be available from 5:30. So Debbie and Gary are looking forward to seeing you, and you can book for bookings, call this number, or not quite now anyway, 0477 557 818, or 0477 105 475. And I just lined up and it disappeared. Here we go. No. Doesn't matter. On with the music.

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stuck in neutral, Don Morrison. City Park Radio coming up to 7 to 7. How are you this morning? That's what it should be.

and welcome to the second hour of Monday Brekkie. It's not going all to plan. Are you? No, noticed anything, have you? No. The shower 2 in Burnie today, maximum of 16. Showers tomorrow, minimum of 9, maximum of 18. For Devonport today, cloudy, medium chance of showers, top of 16 degrees. Shower 2 tomorrow, minimum of 10, maximum of 18. For our capital city, Hobart, cloudy, very high chance of showers, light winds. Top of 16 degrees today. Cloudy tomorrow, very high chance of showers. Winds from the southeast, minimum of 11, maximum of 15. And right here in Launceston, cloudy, very high chance of showers, becoming less likely this morning, light winds. Top of 17 degrees. And for tomorrow, partly cloudy, medium chance of showers, most likely in the evening. Winds south to southeasterly up to 20 kilometres an hour. Minimum of 8, maximum of 18. Capital city forecast. We've got showers in Sydney 22, shower 2 in Melbourne 19, showers in Brisbane 24. A sunny day in Perth 23, showers in Adelaide 17. Partly cloudy in Canberra 19, and 32 and sunny up in Darwin. The temperatures in the listening area at the moment, we got 10 degrees at Cressy, 10 at the airport, 12 at Low Head, and 11 degrees right here in the city. Now for St Helens today, a shower or two. Top of 16. A very high chance of showers tomorrow, most likely in the afternoon and evening. Minimum of 11, maximum of 17. 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

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Uptown, a bit of Roy Orbison.

0: 17 past 7 there, Sweet Alum, Home Alabama. Lennis Skinner, City Park Radio, Bendy Drive, Monday. Brecky, how are you this morning? I think it's time for a coffee soon. I'll tell you what. Got all that rain last night on the roof. I thought, I feel like getting out of bed this morning.
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Bit of Wham there, Everything She Wants. 7:30, what's making headlines in the Examiner today? Supercars fans having flocked to Simmons Plains Raceway for a day. Tyre burning fun and endless hours of adrenaline. Some 32,000 made it out to Simmons Plains. Also, a historic design meet cocktail party and the Campbelltown show Catwalk returns for its 188th time, but with a twist. This year it will be showcase fashion history and extra display in addition of the usual parade. Also, Jess Teasdale gives her thought on housing, health and advocating for the North. The era of big homes is over, she says. And the back page says a long way to come back. Launceston pursue of an NTFA premiership has received added a bonus following the return of Cody Thorpe. The forward playing has his first senior game in 693 days on Saturday. Kicked four goals for Launceston, defeated Dorian by 139 points. So some of the stories in the Examiner, of course, will be read at 9:30 right here on City Park Radio.

0: Samantha and Molly McLamont there from 2016. 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

bit of 10cc there, Wall Street. I remember years ago I did the, what's it called? Wall Street Shuffle. That's it, out of the paper. But anyway, things have changed. 20 to 8. Monday brekkie with Ben. How you going?

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0: Bit of Hall & Oates to take us up to the 8 o'clock news right here on City Park Radio. How are you this morning? Monday brekkie with Bendy Driver. A little bit wet out there, so take it easy on the road.

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2: Good morning, I'm Shannon Kirkwood. What police and intelligence agencies knew leading up to the Bondi terror attack will be examined during the Royal Commission's second public hearings. As Peter Hislop reports, those hearings get underway today.
3: The terrorism threat level, the conduct of security and intelligence, and the security arrangement for the Hanukkah by the Sea event will be among the focus areas of hearing block two. Commissioner Virginia Bell says the Commission is grateful to Jewish Australians and others who shared experiences of anti-Semitism during the first block of hearings. She says now the focus turns to the matters explored in the interim report. Today's hearing will be open to the public. However, substantial parts of this second block will be closed to public access to avoid prejudice to national security and/or the criminal proceedings arising from the attack.
2: Don't rush into a deal with Iran is the message to negotiators from US President Donald Trump. President Trump says the deal isn't fully negotiated just yet. Secretary of State Marco Rubio says an agreement is close, though.
4: If it succeeds, leave us not just with a completely open straits, and I mean open straits without tolls, and with addressing some of the key things that underpin what has been Iran's nuclear weapons ambitions in the past. So we think we've made some progress on the outline of something that, if it works, could give us that outcome.
2: Victoria has its first early childhood regulator. Wendy Steendam has been appointed head of the Victorian Early Childhood Regulatory Authority. She will oversee the licensing, registration and regulation of over 5,000 services in the state. The establishment of the authority follows multiple cases of alleged abuse and system failure. A warning, the following story contains the name of an Aboriginal person who has died. The remains of Aboriginal stockman Thomas Cal are being returned to country for burial. The 65-year-old Lower Southern Arunda man died of a heart attack in his swag in 1966 in South Australia's far north. His gravesite was disturbed by flooding and his remains taken to the SA Museum. Today, his family, community, police and the SA Museum representatives will begin the drive to Whitturan National Park near Mount Dare, where his reburial ceremony will take place on Thursday during National Reconciliation Week. A new name and a new look for the peak organisation representing ethnic and multicultural community broadcasting. The National Ethnic and Multicultural Broadcasters Council has now become Multicultural Voices Australia. The MVA says it maintains its mission to advocate for and support multicultural community broadcasting. Turning to sport at the French Open, James Duckworth has become the first Australian through to the second round, while Ila Tomljanovic exited the Grand Slam after a first round loss to American Katie McNally overnight. Eight Australians will be on court later today. In motorsport, in the F1, Kimi Antonelli has taken out the Canadian Grand Prix this morning.
5: He's going to become the first driver to win his first four Grand Prix all in a row. The checkered flag's there again for Kimi Antonelli, and he wins the Canadian Grand Prix.
2: That from Fox Sports. He was followed by Lewis Hamilton and Max Verstappen. Australian Oscar Piastri finished 11th. And in AFL, the Western Bulldogs and GWS both secured wins yesterday. The Bulldogs beat the Demons by 3, while GWS moved up into 12th place on the ladder after an upset 78-point win over the Lions.
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6: And once again, very good morning to the third hour of Monday Brekkie with Bendy Driver. First hour was a bit dismal. Probably my fault, you know, not being quite awake. But that's live radio, isn't it? What's happening weather-wise? We got showers in Burnie today, top of 16. A shower or two tomorrow, minimum of 9, maximum of 18. Devonport, 16 in showers. And for tomorrow, a shower or two, minimum of 10, maximum of 18. For Hobart today, a shower or two, very high chance of showers, as it says in the morning. Top of 16 degrees. Tomorrow, very high chance of showers, winds from the south. Minimum of 11, maximum of 15. For Launceston today, cloudy, high chance of showers, becoming less likely late this morning. And light winds, top of 17. And for tomorrow, partly cloudy, medium chance of showers, most likely in the evenings. Southerly winds, minimum of 8, maximum of 18. The capital city forecast, we'll go up north first. Sunny in Darwin, 36. Cloudy in Canberra, 19. We got showers in Adelaide, 17. A sunny day in Perth, 23. And showers in all the other centres. Brisbane, 24. Melbourne, 19. And Sydney, 22. And the temperatures in the listening area at the moment. We got 10 degrees at Cressy, 10 at the airport. 12 degrees at Lowhead and 11 degrees right here in the city. And for St Helens today, cloudy, very high chance of showers, becoming less likely late morning. Top of 16 today, very high chance of showers tomorrow, minimum of 11, maximum of 17. That's the news and weather for this hour, right here on City Park Radio. And I do Sydney last because they always think that they're the capital city, don't they? And don't forget, on Wednesday, we got the State of Origin as well. We all be glued to the TV. I like the new ad they put on. Where did I see it? They closed the Tweed Bar. That's it. The New South Welshman couldn't get into to Queensland at all. Anyway, just a bit of rivalry, isn't it? It's all healthy. You know, it means nothing. It's like when I first... hang on, I'll just pull this up for a second. Pause. When I first came to Tasmania, they had Bogeshead, I think it was. And they had outboard motors trying to push the island back a bit further, you know, stay away. Well, what was the other one? There was another one as well. I can't remember. But anyway, there you go. Paul McCartney and Wings, Been on the Run. Give us a ring if you know you remember the other one.

Belfast Sides, City Park Radio, Ben on the Run, Scorpions, Rock You Like a Hurricane from 1984.

Not one of the better ones, I don't think, anyway, personally. 1984 there. Hey, listen to this one. Somebody broke into our house last night and stole a dozen eggs and left a pan of boiling water on the stove. Punchline, please believe it's a poacher. Dead jokes? Terrible, aren't they? I've got heaps more. No? Okay, I won't.

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bit of Cream there from 1967, I Feel Free. The Happening, the Supremes.

0: There we go, a bit of Supremes there, City Park Radio. Well, 29 past 8. Simmons Plains has been and gone. We always try to go fast, as is Launceston driver. Brett Sheriff certainly knows how to prepare a fast car. And on the back page, it says Sheriff's in fast lane. Also, a long-awaited comeback. Launceston pursuit of NTFA Premiership has received an added bonus following the return of Cody Thorpe. The forward player his first senior game in 693 days on Saturday. Kicked 4 goals as Launceston defeated Deloraine by 139 points at Windsor Park. Also, car company Riverfront relocation. Launceston Car Company will be revitalising a long emptied riverfront site as part of the $15 million revamp. And falsely claimed worker resigned costly for NDIS firm. Now, some of the stories in the Examiner will be read in about an hour's time right here on City Park Radio. Before we go on the music, I got this one here.
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0: There we go, the Turtles there, Eleanor, City Park Radio. 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

0: Hello. A bit of ELO there, don't bring me down, Bruce. There you go. That was new.
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If you're wondering where'd you get that record from, that's from the Ken Brooks collection. Yes, 1957. Now go away, 9 o'clock news very shortly, and another 25 minutes of mayhem right

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2: Good morning, I'm Shannon Kirkwood. Politicians arriving in the nation's capital today will be greeted by a billboard criticising the budget tax changes. A mortgage brokerage firm founder has paid for the billboards outside Canberra Airport after meeting with small business owners who have expressed concerns about the changes to the capital gains tax. Joseph Dayoud says he wants to send a message before Parliament votes on the budget measures.
3: Every single MP, every single staffer, and every single politician that was flown in on our tax dollars can see who they're affecting if this budget passes through. That's right, Canberra. You're not isolated anymore. You'll be seeing all of us right before you walk into Parliament.
2: A timeline of the inquests into the deaths of two police officers and the man who allegedly shot and killed them are set to be decided today. Victorian coroner Liberty Sanger will hold directions hearings today. Desi Freeman led police on one of the nation's largest manhunts after he allegedly killed officers Neil Thompson and Vadim Devahotad at his home in the Victorian High Country in August 2025. Freeman died when he was shot by police on a remote property on the Victoria-New South Wales border on March 30. It's expected the dates and scope of the inquest will be set and the witnesses to be called to give evidence will also be decided today. Cuba has accepted food aid from China amid acute shortages. Beijing has committed 60,000 tonnes of rice as Cuba responds to a humanitarian crisis. When the US toppled Venezuelan President Nicolas Maduro in January, it halted exports of oil from Venezuela to Cuba, increasing pressure on Havana. The US is pushing for regime change. New research suggests the risk of stroke may be reduced among Indigenous Australians if changes are made to a screening program. The UNSW research has found Indigenous Australians develop atrial fibrillation, or AF, nearly 16 years earlier on average compared to non-Indigenous Australians. Associate Professor Kylie Gwynn explains why these findings should lead to changes to the current AF screening from age 65.
4: We started our work in atrial fibrillation in this tiny little place in New South Wales called Brewarrina. And as part of that work, it was really clear that the current Australian guidelines for atrial fibrillation just don't work for Aboriginal and Torres Strait Islander peoples. The rate of stroke for Indigenous Australians is so much higher.
2: She's recommending AF screening of Indigenous Australians from at least age 55 and even earlier for those at elevated stroke risk. Suspected Ebola cases in the Democratic Republic of Congo have surpassed 900. The ongoing outbreak in the DRC's east has claimed at least 119 lives. There is no vaccine for this strain of Ebola. Further cases have also been confirmed in neighbouring Uganda. And the search for a 31-year-old man is continuing in the Top End today. Marius was last seen on Friday. The ground and air search began in East Arnhem Land on Saturday. Police say they hold concerns for the man's welfare. They say his blue Toyota dual cab ute was found abandoned on the central Arnhem Highland. Turning to sport now, in motorsport in the F1, Kimi Antonelli has taken out the Canadian Grand Prix, followed by Lewis Hamilton and Max Verstappen. Australian Oscar Piastri finished just outside the points in 11th. Six drivers did not finish the race. Veteran Australian quick Megan Shute has confirmed next month's T20 World Cup will be her last, but she says she's not making an announcement just yet on her retirement. And in AFL, the Western Bulldogs defeated the Demons by 3 yesterday, while GWS moved into 12th place on the ladder after an upset 78-point win over the Lions.
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5: And once again, a very good morning. How are you? We want to hear the weather, yeah? We got showers in Burnie today, top of 16. Shower or two tomorrow, minimum of 9, maximum of 18. Devonport, medium chance of showers, becoming less likely late morning, top of 16. And for tomorrow, shower or two, minimum of 10, maximum of 18. For Hobart today, cloudy, very high chance of showers. Light winds, top of 16 degrees. And for tomorrow, a shower or two. Suddenly winds, a minimum of 11, a maximum of 15. Right here in Launceston, cloudy, very high chance of showers, becoming less likely late morning though. Light winds, top of 17 degrees. Partly cloudy tomorrow, minimum of chance of showers, most likely in the evening. Winds from the south-southeast. A minimum of 8 and a maximum of 18 tomorrow. And capital city forecast for today. Here we go, 32 and sunny in Darwin, partly cloudy in Canberra, 19. 17 and showers in Adelaide, a sunny day in Perth, 23. And in Sydney, Melbourne and Brisbane, all centres got rain. 22 for Sydney, 19 for Melbourne, 24 for Brisbane. Capital city forecast. No, done that one. Clipboard, take two. Cressy, 11 degrees, 10 at the airport, 12 at Low Head, and 11 degrees right here in the city. And for St Helens today, we got showers, light winds, minimum of 16, and for tomorrow, shower too, minimum of 11, maximum of 17. That's the news and weather for this hour. 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

0: 17 past nine, wide open spaces at the Dixie Chicks, or the Chicks as they're called now. Yeah, well, if you want to be politically correct, ooh, yeah. There we go, a bit of good art of woman.
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0: A bit of Waylon Jennings there and Willie Nelson, Good Hearted Woman. She loves me in spine of my Mickey Mouse. Played this one to death back in the 90s and 80s.
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0: 24 past 9. Now, nobody would have guessed what this one is, would you? No? Shaking your head.
1: Shaking your head. Yeah, Ebba. No, I had no idea.
0: But that was Ebba. I didn't even know it myself, actually. I had to look it up and go, oh, hang on a minute, it's a bit 50s, isn't it?
2: 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This May, find yourself at Bridestow Lavender Estate at Nebola, a sponsor of City Park Radio.

0: got what it takes. Rockin'
1: Well, just about time for me to get out of here. What have we got to line up for the rest of the day? We've got readings from an exam very shortly with Chris Ball and the team. Gary Pancalli is on with Mornings With. Are you ready for it?
2: Raring to go, mate.
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1: Surely, I don't know. Chris is back again with the long lunch, and then John Wilson with the afternoons with Terrence with Drive Time today, and I'll be back again tomorrow morning at 6 o'clock to do it all again. Anyway, enjoy the rest of your day, and hope you enjoyed the show. I did. Putting it all together took me 5 minutes. Anyway, we'll catch you all later on. Have a good day, bye.

0: Time on City Park Radio is coming up to 9:30. Over to you, Chris, and very good morning.
1: Very good morning to you too, Ben. Look forward to seeing you again tomorrow morning here on City Park Radio. This program is called Readings from the Examiner. It's a program designed for people who have difficulty reading the printed word. Now, it's broadcast from the studios of City Park Radio with the permission of the publishers of Launceston's daily newspaper, The Examiner, and we thank them for their cooperation. In a moment, we'll look at the latest news, local news stories for this Monday, the 25th of May, 2026. Being a Monday morning, your readers are Belinda Prance, and here with the first story is Peter McCallum.
2: Yes, good morning, Chris. Good morning, listeners. Today's first story is on page one and continuing over the page on page two from Bailey Forbes. Era of the big home over. Jess Teasdale is buried behind a large, sparse oak desk, looking at her equally huge curved monitor. Her small stature and somewhat quiet demeanour contrasts with the room next door, a war room which has a list of towns in her electorate of Bass and their needs and issues, and next to that, pie charts which show the huge margins she won by. In front of her desk is a small square table surrounded by four chairs, one of which she sinks into. It's here she discusses her plans for the next 2 years, which are, by and large, to fix housing in Launceston. Spruiking the latest federal budget, Ms. Teasdale isn't worried. This is despite some glaring concerns. Only new properties can be negatively geared under the new rules. One would think that that puts Launceston, which has a lack of housing development and a considerable lack of developable land, at the disadvantage. For those wanting to build a new home and negatively gear it, it's likely they will be competing against developers for scarce drops of new developable land. Ms. Teasdale's response, locals should get ready to say goodbye to the era of the big home. And continuing on page two, excuse the paper, we can't keep going with that quarter-acre block. That dream is no longer realistic, especially if you want more people here, she said. This is despite many of Launceston's central homes, until you reach just past King's Meadows, being ineligible for subdivision due to their small size. Still, Ms. Teasdale says, if you look around, housing opportunities are everywhere. If you look at what the council's doing with the Birchall's building, there are certain places close by, she said. There's a block near Centrelink that I know has had an application for multiple units in the past. There are all these little pockets, City Mission, they want to build 46 apartments here. If you just drove around the street, you might not be able to see all these spots, but it can happen. Ms. Teasdale is optimistic that subdividing houses, which can result in two negatively geared properties under the new changes, will work, and it's what people want. It's her conviction that young people, whom the federal government say the changes are aimed towards, don't want a large house. They just want somewhere safe that they don't have to do too much work on and they can afford. That said, there have been almost no federal housing commitments in Bass over the past 12 months, aside from 49 social and affordable homes in Newnham. Ms. Teasdale said firmer housing commitments were on the way. Asked when the public can expect to hear about these new projects, she said, I suspect very soon. And that article, Big Dreams is No Longer Realistic, continues on page two.
3: And an article on page three, falsely claiming a worker resigned costly for NDIS firm. That article by Matt Maloney, a Tasmanian NDIS provider, has been ordered to pay more than $12,600 after it removed shifts from a worker on the false belief that she had resigned. The worker, Danny L. Palmer, was employed by Inspire Service Support Services Tasmania in August 24, initially working as a casual disability support worker before stepping into a permanent administration role in February 25. Ms. Palmer testified at a Fair Work Commission hearing into her unfair dismissal claim that her wages were consistently paid late and typically only after employees had lodged a formal complaint with the company's sole director and shareholder, Leanne Pearton. Ms. Palmer emailed the company director, Leanne Pearton, to flag her concerns about the company's financial instability and the impact of late payrolls on her life. In the email, she proposed transitioning out of her permanent employment structure to support some of the company's clients independently while offering to remain available to the business on a casual basis for up to 2 days a week. Ms. Pearton emailed back to say that she had received Ms. Palmer's resignation and warned that independent client engagement directly breached her contract terms. In a reply to Ms. Pearton, Ms. Palmer clarified that at no point did she formally resign from her role. Your written acknowledgement of my situation as a resignation made me feel as though a decision had been made on my behalf, effectively pushing me into an outcome I had not confirmed or agreed to, she said in an email. Despite this, Ms. Palmer's administrative access to core management apps was abruptly severed and her upcoming scheduled support shifts were wiped from the staff roster. Clients were informed that she no longer worked for the organisation. In his decision on the matter, Fair Work Commissioner Ben Radford ruled that the employment had been terminated at the employer's initiative. He noted that there had been a total failure by Ms. Pearton to engage with the workplace tribunal and scheduled hearings despite more than 10 separate contact attempts by the Commission, ranging from formal notices and letters regarding non-compliance to text messages and express posts sent directly to the company's registered address. It was found that the company's aggressive and immediate operational manoeuvres, including locking system access and cancelling remaining shifts, constituted an unfair dismissal that violated the Small Business Fair Dismissal Code. The Commission projected that Ms. Palmer would have comfortably remained in her position for at least an additional 12 weeks had the unfair termination not taken place. It applied a 25% contingency discount to account for Ms. Palmer's prospective plans to co-launch an independent partnership with her husband, settling on a final gross compensation figure of $11,275. Inspire Support Services was ordered to pay a mandatory superannuation contribution of $1,353. And that was falsely claiming a worker resigned costly for NDIS firm on page 3.
2: And on page 4, Hamish Giel reports, we fact-checked road signs and there's a bit to discuss. You can't believe everything you read, even if it's been pinned or printed on a big sheet of metal by the roadside. We've found a handful of inaccurate road signs in northern Tasmania and analysed where things might have gone wrong. First one is Beauty Point. Picture the scene. It's a lovely sunny afternoon, and after a trip to the Hillwood Berry Farm, you've got your heart set on fish and chips at Beauty Point. You get to Batman Highway intersection near the Sidmouth Apple Farm to be told Beauty Point 10 by highway signs. You'll be there in no time. You take the turn to Beauty Point and travel 1,500 metres towards the destination. But at the next intersection, which joins up with the West Tamar Highway, your progress is shot to pieces by a sign reading Beauty Point 11. You haven't taken a wrong turn, so what's going on? Well, we've got a theory. The Batman Highway intersection marked marked Beauty Point 10 is roughly 10 kilometres to the very edge of the Beauty Point border. The West Tamar Highway intersection is less than 9 kilometres to the border, not 11. But it is loosely 11 kilometres to what might be deemed Beauty Point Central, think the Yacht Club and Seahorse World. Even then it's 12, but we've tried to help out here. And at Prospect, If you desperately need a drive-through Happy Meal when you're driving along Westbury Road in Prospect, with only 2.7 kilometres of fuel left in the tank, it mightn't pay to believe the advertising. For at least the past 18 years, McDonald's has had an inaccurate advertising board on the corner of Bertha Road. Road users are told the King's Meadows McDonald's is 3 kilometres away, while the South Launceston store is half the distance at 1.5 kilometres, except it's not. Depending which route you take, both stores are just shy of 3 kilometres. In fact, the King's Meadows store is slightly closer, 2.7 journey, rather than 2.8. So where did the 1.5 kilometres come from? Well, it's hard to say. Even if you were in a helicopter, the point-to-point trip to South Lonnie Macca's is 2.15 kilometres. If they meant 1.5 miles, that still wouldn't be quite right either. All we know is Launceston's OG Macca's might have been missed out on the trade of many a hungry Prospect driver in the past 2 decades. Not anymore, though, because they'd all know the new Prospect Vale store is just 2 kilometres up the road. And that story, we fact-checked road signs and there's a bit to discuss, continues on page 4.
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3: And on the front page of the Examiner, continuing on page 7, we have a Historic Designs Meet Cocktail Party. The Campbelltown show Catwalk returns for its 188th iteration, but with a twist this year, will showcase fashion history and an extra display in addition to the usual day parades. And Taylor Klein Smith, the hand behind the Australian Innovation Wall Fashion Parade, said this year will see the return of a cocktail night to the show. Two parades will take place during the day, running for an hour each. Miss Smith said it would be a journey in elegance, innovation and warmth. The intersection of Tasmania's rich wool heritage with cutting-edge contemporary design. Every garment you see on the runway today tells a story, one of craftsmanship, sustainability and deep connection to the land, she said. And the cocktail party will feature a hot little show with a shorter run time, catering and drinks. It's completely different to the main show, she said, with different garments. We've really tried to set it apart and make it a real feature. She said the cocktail night would be the finisher for the day and a chance for people to let their hair down. And that was Cocktail Night returning to fashion show on page 7.
2: And on page 4, Bailey Forbes reports Town Trader closing after 2 decades. After almost 25 years, a beloved local business is closing its doors and taking with it its curated taste for the odd, unique and one of a kind. A green telephone box which has been converted to a bird atrium and a 4 metre long wooden crocodile bench are just a couple of the strange things you will find lying around the Town Trader. Owner Dave Chapman still recalls the strangest thing he's ever sold, a carved Asian table. I viewed this dining table, a 7-foot carved dining table with a glass top, so you could view the intricate scene below, he said. After purchasing this dining table, which was exquisite, I put it in my showroom. It was not long before customers were looking and laughing. One of my staff said, "Do you know what this table is?" I did not realize that it was a Kama Sutra tablet. It had around 8 explicit sexual acts carved into it, equipped with a glass viewing top. And that story continues on page 4.
3: And on the back page of the Examiner, continuing on page 22, Thorpe's first senior game in 693 days, the article by Josh Partridge. Launceston's pursuit of an NTFA premiership has received an added bonus following the return of Cody Thorpe. The forward played his first senior game in 693 days on Saturday, kicking four goals as Launceston defeated Deloraine by 139 points at Windsor Park. Coach Jake Hines, who kicked nine goals in the win, was thrilled to add Thorpe into the lineup, saying his returning teammate messaged him on the eve of the season. He asked if and how it would work with him coming back to have a kick with us, and obviously we jumped at the opportunity to get him back down, he said. To his credit, he's had his head down and bum up at the training and he's got himself nice and fit. He had surgery on his back in December, so to get his body the way it is a credit to him. Thorpe returned to the football last week in the reserves against North Launceston before being promoted to the seniors. His match was a one-off appearance in 24, the last season of the Tasmania State League, where he played against North Hobart. And that was Thorpe's first senior game in 693 days on page 22.
1: 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In a moment, Peter will have the only personal classified in the paper today, then Belinda will have some more stories from the paper. 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
2: And on page 16 today, we just have one in memoriam for Arnold Dale Douglas, passed away suddenly at work on the 25th of May 1992, aged 24 years. In our hearts, you will always stay loved and remembered every day. Mum, Joanne, Wendy, Susan and Catherine. And that's all of today's messages.
3: And an article on page 3 by Hamish Gill, Car Company's Riverfront Relocation. A Launceston car company will revitalise a long empty riverfront site as part of a $15 million revamp. Buckby Motors will reconfigure much of its Launceston operations in the coming months, headlined by a move into the former Humes Concreting site in Invermay. Buckby is in the process of buying the 9-acre block, which will become the company's new 2-in-1 service centre and pre-delivery centre. The motor group will depart from its Galvin Street headquarters of 8 years. We've probably outgrown it and move into the new site over the long weekend in June, and reopening on the 9th of June. Relocation of the pre-delivery centre in Gilmore Street will follow several months later. Buckby dealer principal Ben Newman said the supersite plans had come together in a short space of time. I got the brainwave over Christmas New Year while I was down at the shack. I started negotiating early January and got the keys mid-February. So it's been a hell of a journey. It is an old industrial site that hadn't been used properly for about 10 years. It was pretty overgrown and the junkies had been in, stolen the wiring and switchboards, and everything was a bit of a mess. So to turn around in 5 months has been great. All of our tradies have done a great job working with us in such a short amount of time. And that was Car Company's Riverfront Relocation on page 3.
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2: And on page 24 and 23, a Tassie Tin Tops report by Josh Partridge. We're always trying to go faster, says Launceston driver. Brad Sheriff certainly knows how to prepare and steer a fast car. The 52-year-old Launceston driver who owns Racetech at Invermay, was racing in the Tassie Tin Tops support category at Simmons Plains this weekend, and a lap record was on the agenda. Sheriff was driving his Nissan R34 Skyline that he and a mate stripped and converted to a sports sedan, with the car featuring a lot of standard parts and a few that aren't standard. We're always developing the car. That's predominantly what I do for a lot of other customers here, he said. We're always trying to go faster. The lap record here now, my lap record is 50.19, and you do need a good track, but you want a good tyre, and the problem here is going to be you've got to get it done within two laps. Otherwise, we're in lap traffic. So it's a very, very small window to get it done. The tyres at this temperature take about three laps to get up, really. So we're probably going to be a lap short, but let's see what happens. Sheriff's dad was a lover of anything with wheels, so naturally he followed him into the sport and is a motor mechanic by trade. Sheriff is heavily involved in World Time Attack, where drivers compete to set the single fastest lap time, but is, quote, probably the most notably remembered or hated for a moment at Bathurst in 2023. Racing in the Bathurst 12-hour in 2023, he hit at least 327 kilometres per hour down Conrod Strait in his Skyline R32 GTST. The high speed caught the eyes of Motorsport Australia. Look, it was one of those things, he said. We run an aluminium billet engine, which makes decent power. It's got more than my mum's Honda, and really, as a rule, not very many cars can ever run up there with 1,000 horsepower. Sheriff enjoys the camaraderie of the Tasmanian motorsport community, tuning 10 or so of the cars he's competing against this weekend, while being involved in a whole lot more. He described the Tassie Tin Tops as a mixed category, with cars ranging from sports sedans to GT and improved production cars. Sheriff said driving the Skyline in the category was probably like taking a cannon to a fist fight, but wanted to support his mate Tim Mann, who fought to get the category involved on the supercars weekend. And that story, we're always trying to go faster, says Launceston driver on page 24.
3: And on page 5, a story by Annika Rhodes, private school ducks likely to face trial. A private school ducks accused of creating fake documents and a character reference will likely face trial in the Supreme Court despite previous indications that the matters would resolve. Xavier Peter Alexander Tabat Nesbitt appeared via telephone in the Supreme Court in Launceston on Friday, May 22, on charges of fraud, forgery, uttering and perverting justice. The 20-year-old Newnham resident pleaded not guilty to the charges in November 25, but at his last court appearance on May 15, his lawyer said work was being done to resolve the matters. Justice Robert Pearce had told the court that if a resolution was achieved, it would be dealt with on the next appearance. However, during Nesbitt's latest appearance on May 22, Crown Prosecutor Peter Sheriff said this was no longer on the table and a different course of action would have to be taken. Mr. Sheriff said the state had provided documents in anticipation that matters would resolve, but given that it won't, we now need to provide a full set of Crown papers in anticipation of a trial. Defence lawyer James Oxley confirmed the prosecutor's comments and Nesbitt was bailed by Justice Pearce to appear on August 21. Before the matter could be fully stood down, Justice Pearce said the Supreme Court had received a request for Nesbitt to answer his bail by phone at a relatively late stage. Though the judge said he took no issue with this, he said the accused answering bail was an important responsibility. Requests for answering bail by phone are descending to a degree of informality that I'm not entirely comfortable with, Justice Pearce said. Hopefully, word of that will get out. Police have alleged that on May 5th, 25, Nesbitt caused a detriment to a third party by sending an email containing a fraudulent document and false information to the Australian Strength and Conditioning Association, leading to the expulsion of a woman. The ASCA is the accrediting body for strength and conditioning coaches in Australia. Police also allege that on the same day, Nesbitt forged and uttered an Australian strength and conditioning certificate in the woman's name with the intent to defraud. It is further alleged that the months later, on August 28, Nesbitt intended to pervert the course of justice by producing fraudulent character references in order to obtain mitigating in sentencing. According to Nesbitt's LinkedIn account, he is in his second year of studying medicine at the University of Tasmania. His account said that he was awarded Ducks of Scotch Oakburn College in 24 after achieving an ATAR of 99.70, along with being awarded a place on the principal's list of academic merit. His LinkedIn account also says he previously competed in and coached swimming at a national level, and that was private school Ducks, likely to face trial on page 5.
2: And Tess Economou reports on page 8, huge grievance pushes One Nation to major status in polling. Australia's major political parties face a huge amount of grievance as a leading Liberal figure concedes his party's decade of flawed policies has helped fuel the rise of One Nation. Polling from Redbridge Group and Accent Research shows Pauline Hanson's One Nation could win up to 59 lower house seats if a federal election were held today. The result would leave Senator Hanson's anti-immigration party as the official opposition, reducing the coalition to a handful of seats and forcing Labor into a minority government. But Redbridge analyst Alex Fein said, people should reject the reflexive interpretation. The poll, backed up by others showing a surge of support for One Nation, was lurching towards the far right. Rather, many people were experiencing deteriorating living standards and public services, while trust in institutions such as government, media and businesses had collapsed. The anti-establishment sentiment left a void to be filled, and a vote for Senator Hanson was seen as giving the major political parties a kick up the bum, Ms. Fein said. Opposition housing spokesman Andrew Bragg said he believed voters wanted an economic revolution, but it wasn't the time to concede the coalition would have to partner with One Nation. Redbridge's central prediction was for One Nation to take 53 seats based on current polling, reducing the coalition to just 12 and Labor to a slender majority of 76. Labor Cabinet Secretary Andrew Charlton said the government needed to focus on presenting solutions to voters' concerns. Alarm has been rising within the coalition, particularly among nationals facing a strong challenge in regional and rural seats. But former party leader David Littleproud played down the research. Independent Senator David Pocock did not rule out teaming up with others to form a political party when asked if it was time for like-minded representatives to band together. And that story, huge grievance pushes One Nation to major status in polling, was on page 8.
3: And on page 8 also, we have man dead after shark attack at popular diving and fishing spot, that article by Nick Wilson. A man is dead following a shark attack in a shallow stretch of water popular for fishing and diving. Emergency services were called to a boat ramp at Hull's Head, about 160 kilometres south of Cairns in far north Queensland, shortly before noon yesterday. The 39-year-old man is believed to have been attacked by a shark at Kennedy Shoal, a stretch of water offshore from Tully Heads along the Great Barrier Reef. The submerged reef is known for recreational fishing and diving and is located roughly midway between Mission Beach and Cardwell. The man was retrieved from the water and taken to the boat ramp but died of his injuries, police said. A boating group took him to the ramp where paramedics had gathered to provide assistance, a Queensland Ambulance Service spokesperson said.
1: 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We thank our readers this morning, Belinda Prance and Peter McCallum. 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
8: Good morning, I'm Shannon Kirkwood. Australia's spy agency boss is appearing before the Royal Commission into Anti-Semitism and Social Cohesion today. The terrorism threat level, the conduct of security and intelligence, and the security arrangement for the Hanukkah by the Sea event will be among the focus areas of Hearing Block 2. Mike Burgess is first on today's witness list. Members of the Jewish Security Organisation are also scheduled to appear. 15 people were killed in the Bondi terror attack on December 14 last year. Talks of a formal